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0: Chesney and Carry On. 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

0: Dan and Shay, say so. Hi, I'm Bobby G. Thanks for hanging out this weekend. Still to come, got Chris Jansen, fix a drink. Cole Swindell, she had me at Heads, Carolina. And up next, Morgan Wallen, Don't We?
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0: Ella Langley and Be Her. Hi there, I'm Bobby G. Well, none of us like to be away from our cell phones for very long, if at all. Congress trying to pass a bipartisan bill that would ban all phone calls on airplanes. Well, now, most U.S. carriers don't allow in-flight calls already, but there's pressure to change that now that Wi-Fi is on planes, and that's expanding. So, I don't know. I kind of like the idea of making a phone call on a plane.
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0: 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I think great idea.
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0: Taylor Swift, I knew it. I knew you. Hi there, I'm Bobby G. Hope you're enjoying your weekend. Still to come, I've got John Party, his latest called Boots Off. Alexandra Kay, Straight for the Heart, that's on the way. And Toby Keith, and How Do You Like Me Now, that's coming up next.
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0: Luke Bryan, country, and she knows it. Hi there, I'm Bobby G. Well, Japanese, they're kind of ahead of the curve, I guess, on this one. There's a company that has created refrigerators for humans. Yeah, you climb in, you sit on the seat, and you enjoy blasted air cooled at 41 degrees Fahrenheit. Here's the drawback. It's going to run you about $9,200.
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0: 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It's such a sweet song. 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

0: Yeah, well, he's 50 and he knows it. He just celebrated his 50th birthday. And right around that same time frame, right around his 50th birthday, they announced that he had teamed up with One-A-Day Vitamins to release Luke Bryan One-A-Day Gummy Vitamins. The only place you can buy them is Walmart. They released those just in time for his 50th birthday. Oh, celebrating in style. That's Luke Bryan.
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0: at this point on a Monday, how about chug, chug, chug? Coffee. What did you think I was referencing? That's George Burge and Luke Bryan.
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Josh Ross, Steve Harmon, three things you need to know after Lady A.

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3: 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Soybeans are up, watching the weather. August was 10.5 higher at 1248. September was up 9.25 at 1240 and a quarter. Corn was mixed, consolidating. September was a quarter higher at 464 and a quarter. December held at 487.5. Live and feeder cattle were up ahead of the USDA numbers, which were out after the close. August live was 167 higher at 227.07. October was up $1.12 at 222.50. August feeders were $1.55 higher at 345.32. And hogs were supported by the recent mostly higher trend in pork. August was up 70 at 102.85. October lean was 12 cents higher at 89.02. I'm John Perkins with a Brownfield Market Update.
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0: One of the top three wedding songs the past 2 years, Drew Baldridge, She's Somebody's Daughter. It's Steve Harmon. 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

0: Taylor Swift, I knew it, I knew you. Taylor Swift from Toy Story 5. It's Steve Harmon. What day is it, Harmon? Monday, July 27th. Running out of July. Today is Tell Somebody in Your Family You Love Them Day. Also have a Scotch Day. 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
9: I'm Stuart Varney, and this is the Fox Business Report.
10: It's a busy week with tech earnings, multiple economic reports, and the Federal Reserve meets Tuesday and Wednesday. Investors will be reacting today to earnings from pharma giant AstraZeneca. Also, there's an update on durable goods orders, demand for expensive manufactured things in June. Later this week, Microsoft, Meta Platforms, Apple, and Amazon report earnings. David Tao, president of ProChain Capital, believes tech investors are not seeing the big picture.
11: What I think is the market is being quite short-sighted. It's only rewarding the semiconductors or the chip manufacturers like Micron, like SanDisk, like Intel.
10: There's an update on the gross domestic product this week, economic growth for the spring quarter, and the PCE price index inflation reading. That's your Fox Business Report. I'm Ginny Coselda. Invested in you.
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3: 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I'm Mark Dorenkamp with Managing for Profit on Brownfield. Monty Christian with Texas Tech University says he expects U.S. sorghum acreage to grow as more farmers see its benefits. He tells Brownfield sorghum is a great rotational crop, shows promise in dairy rations, and has established markets like China. More after this on Brownfield.
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3: Texas Tech University Executive Director of Marketing Strategies in the Research and Development Department, Monty Christian, says sorghum is a well-known crop.
15: But sometimes they don't know where to go to get information. I usually point people to the United Checkoff program here in Lubbock. They sponsor the, you know, the U.S. program. They have a lot of places. Where do you source sorghum? How do I grow sorghum today? What are the new technologies in sorghum? So I like to tell people it's a crop that's well known, but you might be surprised what you find out today.
3: Of course, what drives a lot of cropping decisions, the markets to sell into. Where are the markets strongest for sorghum in the U.S. right now, and how has that influenced farmer decisions?
15: Yeah, growers are always looking for a market opportunity. They have a bottom line to meet. China certainly is one of the biggest importers. Mexico takes some sorghum as well. Some of the state organizations in Kansas or Texas, they help their producers find export markets. And of course, again, the national sorghum producers in United Checkout programs also work very diligently for their grower producers to find export markets.
3: Monty, what can you tell me about the agronomics of growing sorghum? You know, a lot of talk about input prices right now and how much it costs to, say, grow a corn crop. When you look at sorghum and the opportunities there, is it input intensive? Are there some advantages compared to other crops?
15: Yeah, it's a great question. With any crop, you always have to plan to manage well. You either plan to have success, and I've always found in about 40 years of being in the agronomics, you know, if you plan for mediocre, you get mediocrity. So

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0: were shooting at each other. I'm Dave Anthony, Fox News, but many others were caught in the crossfire last night in Seattle, sending people running at a food festival near the Space Needle.
1: One of the victims at Harborview Medical Center did not survive their injuries, so now we have a total of three fatalities out of those seven victims.
0: Seattle Assistant Police Chief Tyrone Davis says they took one shooter into custody.
1: There was another person that we believe that was also involved that fled the scene, and officers began an active search for that person.
0: Last night in Germany, police tracked down the suspect in Saturday's Pride Parade attack that left one dead and 29 wounded. And when he came at them with a knife, he was shot dead.
2: On Saturday, thousands gathered in Berlin to celebrate and to protest. On Sunday, many returned to mourn. Eric Müller among them.
3: The black and bad day for the whole community in Germany, European and the whole world.
2: Police say the van attack on the LGBTQ Pride event in Germany's capital was an Islamist terror attack.
0: Fox's Jonathan Savage. The U.S. did not bomb Iran overnight. It's now three straight nights without attacks. After 13 straight days of resumed American bombing, Iran says as long as that pause continues, it won't go on the attack. U.S. Ambassador to the U.N. Mike Waltz tells Fox News Sunday talks continue trying to end the conflict.
4: We've had both Iman and Iran and a number of our other negotiators engaged at every level.
0: Ukraine has gotten involved.
5: According to Ukrainian President Volodymyr Zelensky, this weekend Ukrainian forces struck Iranian vessels that were carrying military cargo between Russia and Iran in the Caspian Sea. Now, the Iranians responded by saying the strikes cannot go unanswered. There are a lot of moving parts in the region, but there's also an ongoing U.S. military buildup to give President Trump a variety of options moving forward.
0: Fox's Trey Yingston, Tel Aviv, and as the fighting is on hold, oil prices plunge, WTI down more than 7%, over 8% for Brent crude. Gas prices, though, up 11 cents from last Monday. 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
9: Missouri Net News, I'm Matt Pilger. The National Weather Service says dangerous heat will continue across Missouri through at least Tuesday. High temperatures in Missouri are expected to reach the upper 90s with heat index values from 105 to 115 in some areas. Heat advisories and extreme heat warnings remain in effect for much of the state. Cooler temperatures are expected to begin arriving later in the week. Additional federal disaster aid for St. Louis tornado victims is being sought by Missouri Senator Josh Hawley. He says communities impacted by the 2025 tornadoes still face significant rebuilding needs, and he's discussing those needs with the new FEMA administrator.
10: I've told them that FEMA is not on the ground as quickly as they should be. I have written to the appropriate and relevant chairs of the committees to move a disaster bill. I've even suggested language to them for the state of Missouri, and I'm going to continue to beat the drum on this.
9: Hawley says the price tag for fully rebuilding St. Louis after last year's tornadoes remained steep, with local leaders estimating a need for between $1 billion and $1.5 billion in additional federal support. The state of Missouri, led by universities, plans to lead the nation back to being a tech manufacturing powerhouse. Ashley Byrd explains.
11: A $160 million grant, up to 10,000 workers hired, and 260 government and business partners add up to what University of Missouri President Moon Choi calls
12: the largest federal grant in the history of the state of Missouri.
11: China dominates mining and production of rare earth minerals.
12: We want to place the United States back in the position of controlling our fair share of critical minerals so that we can rejuvenate manufacturing.
11: Choi says this project between Kansas and Missouri will be based out of UM Kansas City and across industries.
9: This is Missouri Net.
13: Amendment 4 protects the integrity of our elections and our Constitution. It gives all Missourians a voice. Amendment 4 increases ballot transparency, keeps foreign money out, and ensures our Constitution belongs to Missourians, not deep-pocketed outside interests. Good fences protect what matters. Let's protect Missouri's Constitution and election integrity. On August 4th, vote yes on 4.
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15: 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So many candidates, so many issues.
16: 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On August 4th, vote yes on Amendment 1. 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
18: This is the Missouri Military Minute.
19: I'm Ashley Byrd. State Representative Dave Griffith talks about the importance of veteran hiring events like the one at the State Capitol Rotunda on Friday.
20: I served in the 8th Special Forces Group Airborne from 1967 to 1970. It was an honor for me to serve. I'm a fifth generation Griffith to serve our country. When you're in the military, you have a mission and you're mission driven. And transitioning from the military to civilian life where you don't have that mission every day. And so you have to create that. And for a lot of employers, educating them on the need to bring veterans into their workplace, they bring a lot of experience with them. They bring discipline. They bring honesty and integrity to the job. And so I think events like today are vitally important for all of us to be able to recognize the value the veterans bring to our communities.
0: It is 6:09. Good morning. I'm JT Gerlt. Glad to have you along on a Monday morning. It is July the 27th. The weekend seemed to fly by for me. Hopefully you had a good weekend. And man, it was hot this weekend. And the extreme heat warning remains in effect until 7 Tuesday morning. Then a heat advisory Tuesday from 7 a.m. until 7 p.m. Today, sunny, high near 99, heat index up to 107 this afternoon, southwest wind 5 to 10. Tonight, partly cloudy, low around 77. Tuesday, partly sunny and hot, isolated afternoon showers and thunderstorms, high near 93, heat index up to 101. Wednesday and Thursday, partly cloudy, highs near 90. In the extended forecast, showers and thunderstorms are likely Thursday night and Friday. This weekend will be partly cloudy, highs around 85 and lows 65 to 70. Lake of the Ozarks level this morning is 659.3. Lake surface water temperature is 86. The Osage River level is 567.9. Light generation at Bagnell Dam and Truman Lake is 706.9. The sunrise this morning at 6:09, just a couple of minutes ago. Sunset tonight will be at 8:27. The low yesterday was 77 and the high was 96. It was very hot yesterday afternoon. The normal low is 69, normal high is 88, so we were about 10 degrees above normal yesterday, and we'll be close to that again today. The record low for the state, 49 degrees in 1971, and the record high, 109 in 1936. The barometric pressure this morning is 29.94 inches and steady. We have a southwest wind at under 5 miles per hour. Humidity is 96%. It is 74 degrees at the Lakes Weather Center, KS95. This is extreme heat has extended on for a few days, and it has a tendency to have continuing effects on you. It will build up and continue to increase. So just make sure you're still drinking plenty of fluids, especially water. Stay in the air conditioning when possible. Avoid prolonged time in the sun and check on relatives and neighbors. And if you don't have air conditioning or a way to stay cool, find someplace cool to go. A library, go walk around the store where there's air conditioning, or find a friend or neighbor that's got air conditioning that will let you cool off with them. 74 degrees at the Lakes Weather Center, KS95.
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0: KS95, the Lake of the Ozarks Country Station. Jason Aldean, and don't tell on me. It is 6:18. I'm JT Grolt. Glad to have you along. Coming up in just a bit, we'll get to Alan Jackson. Weather forecast for the lake area. Man, it was a hot one this weekend. The extreme heat warning remains in effect until 7 Tuesday morning. Then a heat advisory Tuesday from 7 a.m. to 7 p.m. Today, sunny, high near 99. Heat index up to 107. Tonight, partly cloudy. Low around 77, and Tuesday, partly sunny and hot. Isolated afternoon showers and thunderstorms. About a 20% chance of rain on a Tuesday. Highs near 93, heat index up to 101, and it'll be just a little bit cooler on Wednesday and Thursday with highs near 90. It is 74 degrees at the Lakes Weather Center, KS95. Dan Holliday coming up with the Old Farmer's Almanac Report.
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5: 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Actor Jerry Van Dyke was born on this day, and Bugs Bunny made his cartoon debut today in 1940. Faithful Almanac readers will be familiar with this phase. Cornscadious Air is everywhere. For centuries, it's appeared on our July calendar pages. You won't find the word cornscadious in the dictionary, but most of us know by intuition the hot and damp conditions that are ideal for growing corn. 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The silk will have turned brown, the ears will be plump and full, and the top of the ear should be rounded, not pointy. Piercing a kernel should produce a milky liquid, not clear. 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

0: 101.1 KS95, the Lake of the Ozarks Country Station. Justin Moore and Time's a Tickin'. We've got a news update from Fox and KS95 coming up in a bit. Also, about 20 minutes or so, we'll get to our Missouri Net Sports Report. Big weekend for the Kansas City Royals. Salvador Perez hit his 318th career home run Saturday, breaking George Brett's Kansas City Royals franchise record. It was a solo shot against the Tigers, with the Royals trailing 2-1. Perez hit off the seventh inning, won a 401-foot homer. George Brett had held the franchise record for 40 years. So now Salvador Perez, a career home run leader for the Kansas City Royals.
1: 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I've stuffed myself into a cannon with fireworks, and my pet dinosaur Snuggles is gonna light the fuse. Hit it, Snuggles! While I have a second, you should know that Como Connects Internet has up to 1 gig speed. 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
2: Foster, 7 people are shot at a food festival in Seattle. 3 are dead, 4 wounded, including a 2-year-old boy.
3: There were 2 people who we believe were shooting at each other.
2: Assistant Police Chief Tyrone Davis says one of them is in custody. It's been 3 nights of no new airstrikes in Iran.
4: White House officials are making clear the military option remains on the table, but they are looking at different efforts for both diplomatic solutions and other intense economic pressure, giving this time to work. The U.S. naval blockade does remain in effect, costing the regime hundreds of millions of dollars per day. Axios reports that the top U.S. military commander in the Middle East, Admiral Brad Cooper, recommended stopping the bombing campaign around the Strait of Hormuz because it has reached the limit of its effectiveness, according to 2 sources with knowledge of his position.
2: It's Fox's Trey Yanks. 300,000 people are ordered from their homes because of wildfires in France and Spain. 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
5: I'm Liz Claman, and this is the Fox Business Report.
6: Crude oil prices have retreated below $90 a barrel after the U.S. paused plans to escalate the war in Iran, and stock futures are rallying. China-based chipmaker CXMT went public today in Shanghai. The stock jumped more than 450%. Apple executives are hoping to get U.S. approval to use CXMT chips in phones sold outside the U.S. Discount shopping company Shein, based in Singapore, lost money in its recent quarter. Shein says it was impacted by slowing sales after the U.S. started charging duty on imported small packages after ending the de minimis exemption. AstraZeneca shares are up more than 1%. The drug maker is reporting a stronger quarter on sales of cancer drugs. That's your Fox Business Report. I'm Jenny Coselda. Invested in you.
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0: Good morning. It is 6:33. I'm JT Gerlt with the KS95 News Update. It is 73 degrees. An extreme heat warning remains in effect until 7 Tuesday morning, followed by a heat advisory through Tuesday evening at 7. Heat index values could reach 115. Drink plenty of fluids, stay in an air condition, and limit strenuous activity. Also check on family, friends, and neighbors. An 80-year-old Iowa man suffered minor injuries Sunday afternoon when a Honda Pilot rolled down a hill and struck a tree on Route W in Morgan County. The Missouri State Highway Patrol says vehicle was stopped in a driveway and was in neutral when it began rolling. A 20-year-old Stratford woman suffered minor injuries when she was ejected from a motorcycle that crashed Sunday afternoon on Willow Creek Road in Camden County. The Missouri State Highway Patrol says the motorcycle skidded while rounding a downhill curve, crossed the center line, and ran off the road down an embankment. A Jefferson City woman suffered serious injuries in an alcohol-related jet ski crash on the Osage River Saturday night. The Missouri State Highway Patrol says 43-year-old woman was ejected when the jet ski struck a shallow area. The driver, 23-year-old Cole Patterson, was later arrested after allegedly fleeing the scene. A 62-year-old Kansas man drowned Saturday afternoon at the Lake of the Ozarks just east of Laurie. The Missouri State Highway Patrol says the Shawnee man entered the water from a dock in South Buck Creek Cove around 4:40 p.m. He surfaced once, then submerged and did not resurface. The Missouri State Highway Patrol Water Patrol Division and the Mid-County Fire Protection District dive team recovered his body around 8:03. A boat exploded Saturday morning on the Lake of the Ozarks, but four people aboard escaped without injury. The Highway Patrol says the boat had just finished refueling near the 4-mile marker when it stalled and exploded. The boat was seriously damaged by fire. And a 10-year-old boy has died following a 3-vehicle crash Friday afternoon on Highway 5 in Laclede County, south of Camdenton. The Missouri State Highway Patrol says the boy was a passenger in an SUV that collided with two other vehicles. He was flown to Springfield Hospital, where he later died. Four other people were injured. We'll have more details on these stories following Fox News at 7 o'clock. Lake Area Weather Forecast is next.
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12: This is Staff Meteorologist Dan Holliday with your KS95 Lake Area Forecast. A warm start to the morning. It's going to be sunny, hot, and humid today. An extreme heat warning in effect with a high 99. Heat index 105 to 110. Clear tonight, low 77. Could see a shower or thunderstorm pop up by mid-afternoon on Tuesday with a high 93. Wednesday, 90. For the time, temperature, and forecast anytime, call our KS95 weather phone at 378-2121.

KS95 at the Lake of the Ozarks. That is Carly Pierce with Every Little Thing. We've got a sports report from the Missouri Net coming up in a moment. Here's John Morgan, Kid Myself on KS95.

0: 101.1 is KS95 at the Lake of the Ozarks. John Morgan and Kid Myself. It is 6:51. Coming up in just a bit, we'll get to Missouri Nat Sports. It's going to be hot today. The extreme heat warning remains in effect until 7 Tuesday morning. Also, a heat advisory until 7 p.m., so take some precautions. Also, we have been telling you over the last couple of weeks, the Red Cross has declared an emergency blood shortage. They have been low on blood donations. They need donors of all types, especially O positive and B negative. And there are two blood drives today. So if you can get out and donate blood from 9 to 1 at the Providence Schoolhouse on Highway E east of Versailles. And then another one this afternoon from 2 to 6. That's at St. Michael's Catholic Church in Russellville. Walk-ins are welcome, or you can schedule a donation, redcrossblood.org, or by calling 1-800-RED-CROSS. But the Red Cross in extreme need of blood donations this week. And we've got a couple more blood drives we'll tell you about later this week as well.
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2: 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Past due. Final notice. Penalties applied. Sam Alexander has collected almost as many property tax past due invoices as he's collected cars and SUVs in his garage. Sam failed to pay his property taxes for a year and a half. 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But now he wants to manage our taxes? Sam Alexander. Just another politician who thinks the rules don't apply to him.
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2: Missouri Nut Sports, I'm Bill Pollack. After suffering a season-ending knee injury last season, bringing into doubt his status for training camp, quarterback Patrick Mahomes cleared and is practicing in St. Joe. Mahomes said after long months of rehab, he's ready to be back on the practice fields again.
3: I've told some of the guys, it's like, sometimes you come up to St. Joe and you're like, all right, we're going to go to St. Joe or be in the dorm, stuff like that. I'm like, I'm excited just to be able to play football. I've been seeing cinder block walls rehabbing every single day in Kansas City. And so now to get out to be on that practice field with my teammates and my brothers, it's going to be a lot of fun.
2: The Royals beat the Tigers 5-4 after Michael Massey hit a go-ahead two-run homer with two outs in the eighth inning. On Saturday, Salvador Perez passed George Brett for most home runs in franchise history. And the Cardinals came up short Sunday, falling 5-3 to the Reds in 10 innings. Ivan Herrera homered and Alec Burleson collected three hits. The Cardinals have dropped 7 of their last 10. Bill Pollack, Missouri Nut Sports.
4: Can you believe politicians nearly doubled state spending since 2019? Yeah, that's twice the rate of inflation.
5: What do we get for all that extra spending? Nothing.
4: Yeah, and get this, over 200 loopholes are buried in our tax code, written by lobbyists for wealthy corporations.
5: Our tax code is rigged against us.
4: We get taxed on our paycheck, our home, everything we buy.
5: I guess somebody's got to pay for all that spending.
4: That's why we need Amendment 5. It puts politicians on a leash.
5: Forces them to cut taxes and control spending, whether they like it or not.
4: Amendment 5 closes the loopholes, eliminates income taxes, cuts property taxes, and gives $3,000 a year to average working families.
5: We decide, not the politicians.
4: Amendment 5 is the biggest tax cut in Missouri history.
5: I'm voting yes on Amendment 5. Paid for by Missouri Promise PAC. Mark Ellinger, Treasurer.
6: It is 6:56. 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An extreme heat warning remains in effect until 7 Tuesday morning, then a heat advisory Tuesday until 7 p.m. And the forecast for the Lake Area coming up in just a moment. The Morgan County Health Center reminds you, as summer temperatures rise, more children are at risk of heat stroke. 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You're going to want to drink as much water as possible the next couple of days, even more than you normally do. Stay in air conditioning, avoid strenuous activity, and of course, check on family, friends, and neighbors. Watch for signs of heat-related illness. If you do not have adequate cooling, find some place where you can cool off, a cooling center, head to the public library, head to the grocery store, spend a little time there walking around or some other public space with air conditioning where you can spend a little time to cool down. Today, sunny with a high near 99, heat index up to 107, southwest wind 5 to 10. Tonight, partly cloudy, low around 77. Tuesday, partly sunny and hot, isolated afternoon showers and thunderstorms, high near 93, heat index up to 101. Wednesday and Thursday, partly cloudy, highs near 90. In the extended forecast, showers and thunderstorms are likely Thursday night and Friday. Saturday and Sunday will be partly cloudy, highs around 85 and lows 65 to 70. So it's going to take a little bit to cool down. We'll get down to 93 tomorrow and then 90 on Wednesday and Thursday, and then hopefully below 90 by the end of the week. Lake of the Ozarks level this morning is 659.3. Lake surface water temperature 86. The Osage River level is 567.9. Light generation this morning at Bagnell Dam and Truman Lake is at 706.9. The barometric pressure this morning is 29.96 inches and rising. We have a southwest wind under 5 miles per hour. Humidity is 92%. It is 75 degrees at the Lakes Weather Center, KS95. 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
15: Did not bomb Iran for a third straight night. I'm Dave Anthony, Fox News, pausing attacks after resuming them for 13 days in a row, allowing talks now to ramp back up. As for reports, the U.S. is concerned about our weapons stockpile. Ambassador to the U.N. Mike Waltz tells Fox News Sunday.
16: We have everything we need to conduct this campaign. And this is because of the investments President Trump made right out the gate in our military.
15: Iran has also paused attacking, but its foreign minister is not happy Ukraine's joined the conflict, saying a deadly attack on an Iranian ship cannot go unanswered.
17: Ukraine says it targeted a Russian warship and vessels used for transporting Iranian-linked military cargo. But Iran insists it has never intervened in the conflict between Russia and Ukraine. Kyiv also claims Russia has been carrying out surveillance of U.S. military bases on behalf of Iran.
15: That's Fox's Jonathan Savage. The U.S.-Iran pause in fighting has oil prices plunging more than 7%, but that recent rise back up has cost us at the gas pump.
18: The gasoline price cutting lasted 7 weeks, handing consumers back about 71 cents per gallon, but now prices are climbing again. In the past 2 weeks, they're up 22 cents to $4.10 for regular grade.
15: That's an industry analyst, Tribly Lindbergh's survey of gas stations. A manhunt continues in Seattle for a second gunman after a shooting last night at a food festival near the Space Needle. 7 people caught in the crossfire. 3 died.
19: We believe that we have no outstanding threat to the community. We do have one suspect that is being interviewed.
15: Assistant Seattle Police Chief Tyrone Davis. In Germany, police tracked down the man who attacked a pride parade Saturday, killing 1, wounding 29.
20: A 21-year-old German citizen called Abdul B by police of Lebanon origin was shot and killed by police, cornered in another part of Berlin after a nearly 24-hour manhunt.
15: That's Fox's Greg Palcott. 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
0: is a key meeting about the Iran conflict tomorrow at the White House, where President Trump will host Israel's Prime Minister Benjamin Netanyahu, who tells Fox Sunday Morning Futures the conflict will end
1: when this regime is either toppled or it's sufficiently weakened that it knows it has to end its nuclear program and has to change its course. That's really what President Trump is trying to achieve. And I back his fully.
0: Today, the president will hit the road, going to Michigan.
3: President Trump visits General Motors Milford Proving Ground near Detroit today, a massive vehicle testing facility. White House Press Secretary Caroline Levitt says the president's remarks will be focused on the economy. President Trump has argued his tariff policy is bringing back manufacturing jobs and investments, including from major automakers. But voters are so far unsold heading into the midterm elections, with a majority telling pollsters they disapprove of the president's handling of the economy. Early voting is underway in Michigan, and the state's primary election for Senate and governor's races is next Tuesday. At the White House, Jared Halpern, Fox News.
0: Tomorrow, the Federal Reserve will start a two-day meeting to assess the economy, which is expected to end Wednesday with no change in interest rates. On Wall Street, a stock market rally is brewing. Dow futures up more than 500 points. At the movies, the king of the box office still reigns.
8: Promise me you will come back.
24: What if I can't?
25: Christopher Nolan's epic adventure, The Odyssey, shows no signs of slowing, pulling in an amazing $87 million in its second weekend in North American theaters. The biggest surprise, The Odyssey held strong, with ticket sales slipping only 30% from its massive $123.5 million debut. Disney's Moana and Toy Story 5 battled for the next spots on the chart, bringing in $10.5 million and $10 million, respectively.
0: That's Carmen Roberts. I'm Dave Anthony. This is Fox News.
6: 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I'm JT Girlt with the KS95 News Update. 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It is 75 degrees. An extreme heat warning remains in effect for the area until Tuesday morning at 7, followed by a heat advisory Tuesday until 7 p.m. Heat index values could reach 115 during the warning and 110 during the advisory. You are urged to drink plenty of fluids, stay in air conditioning, and avoid strenuous activity. Check on family, friends, and neighbors, and watch for signs of heat-related illness. A 20-year-old Stratford woman suffered minor injuries when she was ejected from a motorcycle that crashed Sunday afternoon on Willow Creek Road in Camden County. The Missouri State Highway Patrol says the motorcycle skidded while rounding a downhill curve, crossed the center line, and ran off the road down an embankment. The woman was taken by ambulance to Lake Regional Hospital. An 80-year-old Iowa man suffered minor injuries Sunday afternoon when a vehicle rolled down a hill and struck a tree in Morgan County. The Highway Patrol says the crash happened around 1:30 on Route W. A 2014 Honda Pilot was stopped in the driveway and was in neutral when it rolled down the hill and hit a tree. The man was taken by Midmo Ambulance to Lake Regional Hospital. A Jefferson City woman suffered serious injuries in an alcohol-related jet ski crash Saturday night on the Osage River. The Missouri State Highway Patrol says the 43-year-old woman was a passenger when the jet ski struck a shallow area, ejecting her. She was taken to University Hospital. The driver, 23-year-old Cole Patterson of Jefferson City, allegedly fled the scene. He was later arrested on charges, including boating while intoxicated, resulting in serious physical injury. A 62-year-old Shawnee, Kansas man drowned Saturday at the Lake of the Ozarks just east of Laurie. The Missouri State Highway Patrol says a man entered the water from a dock in South Buck Creek Cove, surfaced once, then went back underwater and did not resurface. His body was recovered about 3 hours later by a dive team. The incident remains under investigation. A boat exploded Saturday morning on the Lake of the Ozarks, but four people aboard escaped without injury. The Highway Patrol says the boat had just finished refueling near the 4 mile marker when it left the dock and stalled about a minute later. It then exploded and caught fire. The gas dock owner's crew used personal watercraft to help extinguish the flames. The boat was seriously damaged. And a 10-year-old boy has died following a three-vehicle crash Friday afternoon on Highway 5 in Laclede County, south of Camdenton. The Missouri State Highway Patrol says a 76-year-old Lebanon woman pulled into the path of an oncoming SUV. The SUV crossed the center line and struck a third vehicle. The boy was flown to Springfield Hospital, where he later died. Three drivers suffered serious and moderate injuries. KS95 News Time is 7:08. More news with Missouri Net is next.
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5: It was business as usual on the backside of the desert, where Moses was working as a lonely shepherd for 40 years. 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Checking out the situation, he was shocked to hear a command, "Stop, pull off your shoes. You're standing on holy ground." He recognized the voice of God. "You're going to Egypt. It's time for Israel to leave that land after 400 years. Moses gave God his reason not to go because of his inability to speak properly. "Who am I to stand before Pharaoh?" God had to give Moses three show and tell miracles to convince him. God had chosen him to face Pharaoh and demand to let God's people go. Call 378-5301 or visit the United Pentecostal Church, 105 West Cleveland in Versailles. When our spirit connects with God's spirit, he has promised he will always be with us. We're closer than close to Jesus coming.
7: Missouri Net News, I'm Matt Pilger. Additional federal disaster aid for St. Louis tornado victims is being sought by Missouri Senator Josh Hawley. He says communities impacted by the 2025 tornadoes still face significant rebuilding needs, and he's discussing those needs with the new FEMA administrator.
9: I've told them that FEMA is not on the ground as quickly as they should be. I have written to the appropriate and relevant chairs of the committees to move a disaster bill. I've even suggested language to them for the state of Missouri, and I'm going to continue to beat the drum on this.
7: Hawley says the price tag for fully rebuilding St. Louis after last year's tornadoes remained steep, with local leaders estimating a need for between $1 billion and $1.5 billion in additional federal support. The National Weather Service says dangerous heat will continue across Missouri through at least Tuesday. High temperatures in Missouri are expected to reach the upper 90s with heat index values from 105 to 115 in some areas. Heat advisories and extreme heat warnings remain in effect for much of the state. Cooler temperatures are expected to begin arriving later in the week. The state of Missouri, led by universities, plans to lead the nation back to being a tech manufacturing powerhouse. Ashley Byrd explains.
10: A $160 million grant, up to 10,000 workers hired, and 260 government and business partners add up to what University of Missouri President Moon Choi calls
26: the largest federal grant in the history of the state of Missouri.
10: China dominates mining and production of rare earth minerals.
26: We want to place the United States back in the position of controlling our fair share of critical minerals so that we can rejuvenate manufacturing.
10: Choi says this project between Kansas and Missouri will be based out of UM Kansas City and across industries.
7: This is Missouri Net.
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7: Miguel Melendez-Torres has been found guilty in the 2021 shooting deaths of two people in southwest Missouri's Taney County. Prosecutors from the Missouri Attorney General's office say Torres attempted to rob the pair behind a Branson restaurant before fatally shooting them. A 75-year-old St. Charles man died Saturday while kayaking on the White River in Ozark County. The Missouri State Highway Patrol says he suffered medical emergency that caused his kayak to capsize. And Governor Mike Kehoe says hiring veterans has been a priority throughout his career in both the private sector and public service. Speaking during National Hire a Veteran Day at the Missouri Capitol on Friday, Governor Kehoe reflected on the benefits veterans brought to his business long before he became governor.
11: Veterans bring discipline, accountability, resilience, and a commitment to excellence that elevates every workplace that they join.
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6: 78-year-old Linda Lou Starr of Camdenton died July 22nd at her home. Visitation will be Sunday from 4 to 6 at Allie Holmanhow Funeral Home in Camdenton. Funeral visitation was last night. Funeral services for Linda Lou Starr will be today at 10 at the Allie Holmanhow Funeral Home in Camdenton. Burial in the Freedom Cemetery in Montreal. Memorials are suggested to the cemetery. 88-year-old Ronald T. Schmidt of Osage Beach died July 12th. A celebration of life for Ronald Schmidt will be held Tuesday at Lake Ozark Lions Club at 5. Memorials are suggested to the Osage Beach Senior Center. Arrangements are under the direction of the Hedges Scott Millard Funeral Homes of Osage Beach. 82-year-old Isla Carol Medlin of California died July 23rd. Visitation for Isla Carol Medlin was Sunday at the Windmill Ridge Funeral Service in California. A private family burial will be held at the Marionville IOOF Cemetery. Memorials are suggested to New Beginnings Church in care of the funeral home. Those are today's funeral notices brought to you by the Phillips Funeral Homes of Eldon and Mary's Home. It is 717.
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6: An extreme heat warning remains in effect until 7 Tuesday morning, then a heat advisory Tuesday until 7 p.m. Today, sunny and hot, high near 99, heat index up to 107, southwest wind 5 to 10. Tonight, partly cloudy, low around 77. Tuesday, partly sunny and hot. There is a chance of some isolated showers and thunderstorms Tuesday afternoon, a 20% chance of rain. High near 93, heat index up to 101 on Tuesday. Then Wednesday and Thursday will be partly cloudy, highs near 90. A chance of showers and thunderstorms Thursday night and Friday, highs 85 and lows 65 to 70. It is 77 degrees at the Lakes Weather Center. KS95. You are encouraged to drink plenty of fluids, stay in the air conditioning as much as possible, avoid strenuous activity, and check on family, friends, and neighbors, and watch for signs of heat-related illness the next few days. If you don't have air conditioning, try to find some place you can go with air conditioning. Go to a public library, go to a shopping center or a grocery store, and just spend some time shopping and pushing a cart around and in the air conditioning there. 77 degrees at the Lakes Weather Center, KS95. 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

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Chris Jansen, All I Need Is You. 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

0: Zella Langley, of course, with Choosing Texas on KS95. 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
1: Fox News, I'm CJ Papa. New development in the war with Iran.
2: According to Ukrainian President Volodymyr Zelensky, this weekend Ukrainian forces struck Iranian vessels that were carrying military cargo between Russia and Iran in the Caspian Sea. Zelensky posted to X saying, "We also achieved very strong results with long-range strikes in the Caspian Sea, including vessels used in military cargo shipments involving Iran, as well as a warship."
1: Fox's Trey Yanks in Tel Aviv. Cops in Seattle say one gunman under arrest, the other.
3: There was another person that we believe that was also involved that fled the scene, and officers began an active search for that person.
1: Seattle Assistant Chief of Special Operations Tyrone Davis, the gunfire killing at least three people during a food festival, four injured, a two-year-old boy as well, officials say, is in the hospital. 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
4: I'm Liz Klayman, and this is the Fox Business Report.
5: Crude oil prices have retreated below $90 a barrel after the U.S. paused plans to escalate the war in Iran, and stock futures are rallying. China-based chipmaker CXMT went public today in Shanghai. The stock jumped more than 450%. Apple executives are hoping to get U.S. approval to use CXMT chips in phones sold outside the U.S. Discount shopping company Shein, based in Singapore, lost money in its recent quarter. Shein says it was impacted by slowing sales after the U.S. started charging duty on imported small packages after ending the de minimis exemption. AstraZeneca shares are up more than 1%. The drug maker is reporting a stronger quarter on sales of cancer drugs. That's your Fox Business Report. I'm Jenny Coselda. Invested in you.
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9: A boat explosion Saturday morning at Lake of the Ozarks sent four people scrambling to safety. Thankfully, no one was injured. Missouri State Highway Patrol says a boat had just finished refueling near the four-mile marker when it stalled shortly after leaving the dock and then caught fire. Witnesses say PWC operators rushed in to help extinguish the flames. The boat suffered serious damage. And the Ozark Coast Kiwanis Duck Drop is set for Saturday, August 1st at noon on the Osage River below Bagnell Dam. You can purchase a duck for $5 or six ducks for $20 for a chance to win the $5,000 grand prize. The duck race begins at noon with winners announced immediately afterward. Proceeds benefit local organizations, including Kids Harbor, Citizens Against Domestic Violence, the Lake Area Food Pantry, Big Brothers Big Sisters Wonderland Camp, and many more. This has been your Lake Expo News Cut. All this news and more at lakeexpo.com.
0: Thank you very much, Stacy, for that news update. It is 7:35, and it is Monday, July 27th. Man, the weekend just seemed like it flew by. Yesterday was a little longer. It was hot, didn't do a whole lot yesterday. Tried to stay inside and stay calm yesterday, as hot as it was. And it's going to be hot again today. High near 99, heat index up to 107 this afternoon, so make sure you're taking precautions for the extreme heat that we will have today, and that will linger into tomorrow as well. Let's see what's on the calendar today. Today is Chicken Finger Day. Better than a chicken nugget, a chicken finger. It is also Sleepyhead Day. Yeah, get warm in the afternoon. You get in the air conditioning, pull all the blinds, and take a little nap today for Sleepyhead Day. And it is Take Your Houseplants Out for a Walk Day. Let them feel what the rest of the world is like. They might not want to be outside as hot as it's going to be today. But take your pants or your plants for a walk today. Yeah, and wear your pants while you're doing it. Let's see. The Odyssey is still dominating the box office, bringing in a massive $87 million during its second weekend in theaters. Ticket sales dropped just 30% from the film's $123.5 million debut. Christopher Nolan directed the epic adaptation, and the strong turnout gives it the second biggest sophomore weekend ever for an R-rated movie behind Deadpool and Wolverine. The movie has grossed almost $300 million in North America and over $630 million globally in just 2 weeks. It will face a major test coming up this weekend when Tom Holland and Zendaya return to theaters in the Spider-Man Brand New Day movie. Ticket sales for Powerball officially began in the United Kingdom on Tuesday, and that's coming up Tuesday. Wednesday night marks the first time a lottery outside of the United States will contribute to the massive grand prize. So any lucky winner in the United Kingdom must take their prize money spread out over 30 years rather than the lump sum cash option offered in the United States. So your odds of winning may have just went down a little bit now that they're selling Powerball tickets in the United Kingdom. But you know what they say, you can't win if you don't play. Morgan Wallen, a prominent Tennessee Volunteers fan and East Tennessee native, is known for his loyalty to the team and often attends their sporting events. During a recent concert at Michigan Stadium, Wallen wore a throwback Charles Woodson jersey, sparking backlash among Tennessee fans. Fans expressed dissatisfaction due to Woodson's controversial, this goes all the way back to 1997, Heisman Trophy win over Tennessee's Peyton Manning, which remains a sore point for Tennessee Volunteers fans. More than 800 children received backpacks, school supplies, shoes, and confidence at the school store event in Nashville. Brad Paisley and his wife Kimberly Williams Paisley host the school store in Nashville. The store is a nonprofit free grocery store serving over 1,600 middle Tennessee households monthly. Kimberly Williams Paisley credited the organization's growth to volunteers, staff, and community partners who make events like school store possible. But 800 children received all of their school supplies. And Kacey Musgraves has canceled 3 dates on her upcoming Middle of Nowhere tour without really providing a reason. Ticketmaster informed fans of the canceled dates and said that ticket holders will receive a refund within 14 to 21 days. The dates canceled are August 20th in Chicago, August 29th in Boston, and September 2nd in Brooklyn. So no word on why the cancellations have occurred. But anyway, that's what's going on. It is 7:39. Lake Area Weather Forecast is next.
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14: This is Staff Meteorologist Dan Holliday with your KS95 Lake Area forecast. A warm start to the morning. It's going to be sunny, hot, and humid today. An extreme heat warning in effect with a high 99. Heat index 105 to 110. Clear tonight, low 77. Could see a shower or thunderstorm pop up by mid-afternoon on Tuesday with a high 93. Wednesday, 90. For the time, temperature, and forecast anytime, call our KS95 weather phone at 378-2121.
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0: KS95, the Lake of the Ozarks, Country Station, Rodney Atkins and Farmer's Daughter. It is 7:49, 11 minutes away from 8. Coming up in just a bit, got our Missouri Net Sports Report. 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
5: 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Think train.
6: Missouri Net Sports, I'm Bill Pollack. After suffering a season-ending injury last season that left the start of training camp and even the beginning of the season in doubt, this year Chiefs quarterback Patrick Mahomes cleared the practice, and he is doing so in St. Joe. Mahomes said after long months of rehab, he's glad to be back out on the field.
7: I've told some of the guys, it's like sometimes you come up to St. Joe and you're like, all right, we're going to go to St. Joe or be in the dorm, stuff like that. I'm like, I'm excited just to be able to play football. I've been seeing cinder block walls rehabbing every single day in Kansas City. And so now to get out to be on that practice field with my teammates and my brothers, it's going to be a lot of fun.
6: Baseball Hall of Fame induction ceremony this weekend in Cooperstown. Carlos Beltran, who was the 1999 American League Rookie of the Year with the Royals, was inducted along with Andruw Jones and Jeff Kent. Beltran went into the hall wearing a Mets hat. He played 20 seasons, the first seven in Kansas City. He also played seven with the Mets. And Joe Buck joined his dad, Jack, as the only father-son duo to be awarded the Ford C. Frick Award for broadcast excellence in baseball.
8: I got my baptism by fire at 21 years old. It was my own little personal game of Monopoly as I got to pass go and leapfrog over many people who were broadcasting in the minor leagues who were far more qualified to call big league baseball than I was.
6: Well, he certainly made a name for himself and carved out his own niche for sure. The Royals beat the Tigers 5-4. Michael Massey hit a go-ahead two-run homer with two outs in the eighth inning. On Saturday, Salvador Perez passed George Brett for most home runs in franchise history. They're off today. And the Cardinals came up short, losing 5-3 to the Reds in 10 innings. They will play the Cubs at Busch Stadium tonight. Bill Pollack, Missouri Net Sports.
9: Can you believe politicians nearly doubled state spending since 2019? Yeah, that's twice the rate of inflation.
10: What do we get for all that extra spending? 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
9: Yeah, and get this, over 200 loopholes are buried in our tax code, written by lobbyists for wealthy corporations.
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9: Amendment 5 closes the loopholes, eliminates income taxes, cuts property taxes, and gives $3,000 a year to average working families.
10: We decide, not the politicians.
9: Amendment 5 is the biggest tax cut in Missouri history.
10: I'm voting yes on Amendment 5. 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
0: Well, God, look. One local birthday on our birthday list today. A happy belated birthday to Tanner Patterson. Tanner turned 19 on Sunday. That is from Uncle Buzz. So happy birthday to Tanner. Also on the birthday list today, comedian Bill Ingvall, the Blue Collar Comedy Tour. Here's your sign. He is 69 today. Triple H, the WWE wrestling champion, now working behind the scenes as one of their executives. Triple H is 57 today. Actress and comedian Maya Rudolph from Saturday Night Live. She is 54 today. Baseball Hall of Famer Alex Rodriguez is 51 today. Is that it? Everybody on the birthday list. Actress and model Winnie Harlow is 32. Supermodel redefined the global standards. She was on America's Top Model and eventually on Victoria's Secret Runway. Winnie Harlow is 32 today. So those are folks on the birthday list. Our birthdays brought to you by Rogers Heating and Air in Eldon.
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0: 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The extreme heat warning remains in effect until 7 Tuesday morning, then a heat advisory Tuesday until 7 p.m. Today, sunny with a high near 99, heat index up to 107, southwest wind 5 to 10. Tonight, partly cloudy, low around 77. Tuesday, partly sunny and hot, isolated afternoon showers and thunderstorms, high of 93, heat index still 101 on Tuesday. And then Wednesday and Thursday will be partly cloudy, highs near 90. Showers and thunderstorms are likely Thursday night and Friday, high around 85 on Friday. It is 80 degrees at the Lakes Weather Center. KS95 weather forecast brought to you by AOK RV Sales and Service on Highway 5 in Laurie. the extreme heat warning, and then followed by a heat advisory tomorrow. 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
9: It's quieter in the Middle East. I'm Dave Anthony, Fox News. No American attacks and no Iranian retaliation after bombing had resumed for 13 days in a row. Fox's Trey Yingst reports from Tel Aviv.
10: For the past three nights, the United States has halted strikes against Iran, but the White House is making clear the military option remains on the table as the administration is exploring a variety of options moving forward with both diplomacy and intense economic pressure. The U.S. naval blockade does remain in effect, costing the regime hundreds of millions of dollars per day.
9: But while the U.S. and Iran paused the fighting, Ukraine's gotten involved.
11: Iran's foreign minister says a Ukrainian attack on an Iranian commercial vessel cannot go unanswered. Abbas Araghchi was talking after an explosion in the Caspian Sea killed one sailor and injured another. Ukraine says it targeted a Russian warship and vessels used for transporting Iranian-linked military cargo.
9: That's Fox's Jonathan Savage. With the U.S. and Iran pausing and attempts to get back to negotiating, oil prices are plunging, down 6%. Brent crude back to $90 a barrel. Last week it hit 100 again. At the gas pump, though, prices up 11 cents from last Monday. President Trump may talk about all that later today when he goes to Michigan to discuss the economy and visit a GM facility ahead of next week's primaries.
12: Voters in Michigan will choose nominees for open Senate and governor's races and pick candidates across all of Michigan's 13 congressional districts. Trump won Michigan in 2016 and 2024, so both parties see this as a critical state to win over.
9: Fox's Alex Hogan. The manhunt continues in Seattle for a second gunman after last night's shooting sent people panicking and running away from a food festival near the Space Needle. Seven people caught in the crossfire. Three died. Assistant Seattle Fire Chief Tyrone Davis.
13: We do have one suspect that is being interviewed. We've recovered two guns.
9: A two-year-old boy among the four injured. He's now in stable condition. America's listening to Fox News.
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17: Missouri Net News, I'm Matt Pilger. A 62-year-old Kansas man drowned Saturday at the lake at the Ozarks in Morgan County. The Missouri State Highway Patrol says the man entered the water from a dock and did not resurface. A dive team later recovered his body. Additional federal disaster aid for St. Louis tornado victims is being sought by Missouri Senator Josh Hawley. He says communities impacted by the 2025 tornadoes still face significant rebuilding needs, and he's discussing those needs with the new FEMA administrator.
18: I've told them that FEMA is not on the ground as quickly as they should be. I have written to the appropriate and relevant chairs of the committees to move a disaster bill.
17: And Governor Mike Kehoe says hiring veterans has been a priority throughout his career in both the private sector and public service. Speaking during National Hire a Veteran Day at the Missouri Capitol on Friday,
19: veterans bring discipline, accountability, resilience.
17: This is Missouri Net.
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0: It is 8:05 and time now for the KS95 Community Calendar. The calendar today brought to you by the Kidwell Garber Funeral Homes are for sales in Laurie and the Kidwell Granite Works. Let's see what's on the calendar for the next few days. Red Cross Blood Drive, two of them coming up today from 9 to 1 at the Providence Schoolhouse on Highway E, east of Versailles. Also today from 2 to 6 at St. Michael's Catholic Church in Russellville. There will also be a blood drive Wednesday from 1:30 until 5:30 at the Eugene High School Performing Arts Building. The Gravois Mills United Methodist Church having their Food for Kids program tonight from 4 until 5:30. Every Monday, food packs will be distributed for children 16 and under. Children must be present and accompanied by an adult at pickup. The Lake Erie Community Orchestra wraps up its 2026 summer season Tuesday at Walk on the Water Faith Church in Osage Beach. Concert begins at 7. Admission is free, but donations are accepted. The West Central Community Action Agency will be in Stover Tuesday from 9:30 to 3 at the Stover City Hall. They can assist area residents with energy assistance, housing assistance, home repairs, transportation, and more. The Lake of the Ozarks Mini Shootout is coming up at Haha Tonka State Park. The high-speed remote-controlled boats will compete for the Top Gun title. Registration and meet and greet are Friday evening from 5 until 8 in the spring area at Haha Tonka. The racing begins at 8 a.m. Saturday and Sunday. Admission is free for spectators. And the 38th annual Lake of the Ozarks Shootout will take place August 29th and 30th at Dog Days Bar and Grill in Osage Beach. The 17th annual Great Bagnell Dam Duck Drop is Saturday on the Bagnell Dam Strip. The Duck Drop Carnival runs from 8 until noon at the Old Two-Bit Town area. At noon, thousands of rubber ducks will race down the Osage River below Bagnell Dam. Tickets are $5 each or $6 for $20 with a chance to win $5,000. Proceeds will benefit the Ozark Coast Kiwanis and local organizations. Kent Memorial Lutheran Church in Sunrise Beach is holding its annual rummage sale Friday from 8 to 3 and Saturday from 8 to noon. MVETS Post 108 Highway Y and Y-14 in Rocky Mount is having a dinner Friday from 5 to 7. Fish and shrimp dinners are $15 for adults. A craft fair is being held at the New Life Church Fellowship Hall on Bear Paw Road in Camdenton. Hours are Friday 2 to 7 and Saturday 9 to 3. And the 100th anniversary Tuscumbia picnic is Saturday from 4 until midnight at the Tuscumbia Riverside Park. There'll be live music with Bailey Martin, the Hensley Boys, and the Iberias. Also rides, a beer garden, a catfish dinner, and souvenirs. So those are items on our community calendar today, brought to you by the Kidwell Garber Funeral Homes of Versailles and Laurie and the Kidwell Granite Works.
21: This is Staff Meteorologist Dan Holliday with your KS95 Lake Area Forecast. A warm start to the morning. It's going to be sunny, hot, and humid today. An extreme heat warning in effect with a high 99. Heat index 105 to 110. Clear tonight, low 77. Could see a shower or thunderstorm pop up by mid-afternoon on Tuesday with a high 93. Wednesday, 90. for the time. Temperature and forecast anytime. Call our KS95 weather phone at 378-2121.
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0: Class 95, Lake of the Ozarks, Country Station. That's Riley Green. Think as you drunk I am. It is 819, the Lake Area weather forecast coming up. But first, Jim Dykstra with us from Sakolaris Auto and Marine in Camdenton. Good morning, Jim.
1: 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This brand new Avalon Luxury Tritoon has a suggested retail price of $137,900. 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And your 95.1 listener sale price today is only $84,990. And just in case you missed our exciting news last week, Sakolaris Marine in Camdenton is now ranked fourth in the United States and Canada for brand new Avalon sales. 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
12: Lake
0: Well, if you've been outside already this morning, no surprise it is going to be hot. An extreme heat warning remains in effect until 7 Tuesday morning, then a heat advisory Tuesday until 7 p.m. Today, sunny, high near 99, heat index up to 107. Tonight, partly cloudy, low around 77. Tuesday, sunny and hot, isolated afternoon showers and thunderstorms, high near 93, heat index up to 101. And Wednesday and Thursday, partly cloudy, highs near 90. It is 81 at the Lakes Weather Center, KS95. 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

0: 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Luke Combs and Be By You. It is 8:34. The Lake Area weather forecast coming up. Going to be a hot one today. If you need to get stock up on some cool supplies or whatever it might be to cook or clean at your house, you can head out to the Vercel Save a Lot with Bryce Lake. Good morning, Bryce.
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0: You guys got some great buys for folks at the Vercel Save a Lot.
1: We do. We have a lot of great buys going through tomorrow, and it is nice and cool here in the store. I got here this morning. It was 65 degrees in here. So if you're needing a place to cool off and shop around a little bit, we've got it for you. Some of those items we have going on over in our meat department, we have the 73% lean ground beef. They're $4.49 a pound, sold in the 5-pound package. 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These are just some of the specials that we have running through tomorrow. 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
0: All right, Bryce. Now, if you see Paige or Colton or Debbie just lingering around in the aisles this afternoon, don't be surprised.
1: We'll know what they're doing.
0: Yeah, we won't be able to keep it down to 65 here in our studio, that's for sure.
1: Yeah, so. I bet not.
0: All right, thank you very much.
1: Thank you.
0: That is Bryce Lake, the Vercel Save a Lot, Highway 52 and C, east of Versailles.
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0: 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An extreme heat warning. It remains in effect until 7 Tuesday morning, then a heat advisory Tuesday until 7 p.m. Today, sunny, high near 99, heat index up to 107. Tonight, partly cloudy, low around 77. Tuesday, partly sunny and hot, isolated afternoon showers and thunderstorms, high near 93, heat index up to 101. And Wednesday and Thursday will be partly cloudy, highs near 90. Showers and thunderstorms are likely Thursday night and Friday, highs around 85 and lows 65 to 70. It is 81 degrees at the Lakes Weather Center, KS95. 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

0: KS95, the Lake of the Ozarks Country Station. That is Dan and Shay with Say So. It is 8:51, about 9 minutes away from 9. Coming up in just a bit, we'll get to Bob Pretty with the Cross Our Wide Missouri at the top of the hour news update. And then the country sale, your chance to buy, sell, and trade on the radio. We got one local birthday on our birthday list this morning. A happy belated birthday to Tanner Patterson. Tanner turned 19 on Sunday. That is from Uncle Buzz. Hope you had a great weekend, Tanner. And stick around, the country sale coming up.
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3: 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But he paid the penalties, but now he wants to manage our taxes? Sam Alexander, just another politician who thinks the rules don't apply to him.
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8: A large crowd gathered at the St. Louis riverfront, including several Indians. The Indians, like those around them, wanted to see the latest thing in river transportation. When it arrived, smoke rolling out of its single stack, furnaces glaring, uncovered paddle wheels churning the water into a white froth, they fled, and they would not return as long as the riverboat stayed there. The Indians called it the Big Thunder Canoe. They thought it supernatural that any craft could navigate upstream on the Mississippi River without oars or paddles.

0: What they had seen that day was the steamboat Zebulon M. Pike, the first steamboat to make it as far upstream as St. Louis. We'll tell his story in a minute.
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0: The Zebulon Pike was the sixth steamboat built in the West. It wasn't the first such boat on the Mississippi. It was just the first steamer to make it as far as St. Louis. A slow process because the steam-powered boat was still an innovation. Its development into the majestic double stackers of Mark Twain's day was beyond, still decades away. Way back in 1810, Nicholas Roosevelt had come to Missouri from New York, proposing that he and his partners provide transportation on the inland rivers if they were granted a monopoly. His partners were Robert Livingston and none other than Robert Fulton himself, but St. Louis, like most areas along the Mississippi, had no desire to allow any monopolies. In fact, the only state to go along with the idea was Louisiana. It had also been just a few years earlier that John Fitch, a builder of steamboats, had insisted steamers could not be operated competitively on the Mississippi and Missouri rivers. The first trip on the Pike was 1815 from Henderson, Kentucky, to Louisville in 67 hours. Had the Indians seen the times the deckhands had to pole the craft upstream because of the engines not being strong enough to move it against the current, they might have lost some of their fear. The trip from Louisville to St. Louis took 6 weeks. The Pike was designed much like a barge. It had only 6 feet of water displacement. The captain's cabin was on the first deck and inside the running boards. The commander was Captain John Reed, who was sharp enough to know that he could make money from the curiosity of the public. He charged $1 a person for St. Louisans to climb aboard and look around. This was not just a public relations tour. The Pike was there to do business. The ads in the papers told readers persons who might have freight or want passage for Louisville or any of the towns on the Ohio will do well to make early application to the master on board. And the captain promised his ship will always afford an expeditious and safe passage for the transportation of the freight or passengers. After that first trip, a regular 4-week schedule was set up with stops in Herculaneum, St. Genevieve, and Cape Girardeau. One of those who was an agent at Herculaneum was Moses Austin, who now we know is the grandfather of Texas. The Pike lasted only a few more years before it was snagged in 1818, was put out of commission. That same year, a steamboat called the St. Louis arrived and was warmly greeted. The Maid of Orleans came upstream a year after that. The next year, the Independence went all the way to Boonville on the Missouri River. St. Louis counts its days as a major river port, though, from 1825 when two ships laid up for repairs. It was not uncommon in later years for steamboats to line the levee side by side, 2 and 3 deep sometimes, for more than a mile. At flood times, the boats sometimes tied up to the second or third stories of riverfront buildings. And as years went by, St. Louis more and more became a major city, nourished by the commerce its rivers and steamboats brought it. The steamboat would bring commerce, famous people, immigrants, and even tragedy to St. Louis. But those all were years ahead of the time the Pike tied up on this date, July the 27th in 1817.
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10: Stocks surge as oil prices plunge. I'm Dave Anthony, Fox News. The Dow's up big, 460 points as oil drops more than 6%, following a third straight night of quiet in the Middle East. The U.S. did not attack Iran again after 13 straight days of American bombing, but U.S. Ambassador to the U.N. Mike Waltz tells Fox.
11: As the president said, we are locked and loaded. Even more assets are going into theater, but he's giving talk some space. He's giving it a little bit of room.
12: Axios reports the top U.S. military commander in the Middle East, Admiral Brad Cooper, recommended stopping the bombing campaign around the Strait of Hormuz because it has reached the limit of its effectiveness. Despite the pause in military action, countries across the region do remain on high alert.
10: Fox's Trey Yingston, Tel Aviv. President Trump may talk about Iran and oil and gas prices when he goes to Michigan later today, visiting a GM plant, campaigning for Republicans ahead of next week's primaries there. The search for a shooter continues in Seattle. The morning after gunfire rang out at a food festival near the Space Needle.
13: Everybody's just running. Everybody's screaming chaos after that.
14: Stampedes of people rushed from the danger. Police think two people were shooting at each other.
10: Taylor Winkle with Fox 13 Seattle is on the scene. Seven people were caught in the crossfire. Three died.
14: Officers were already in the area. They responded. They say right when they got here, they addressed one of the shooters. That person gave up. That is the person who is in custody.
10: In Germany, the man who attacked a pride parade over the weekend is dead. Shot by police last night when after they found him during a manhunt, he came after them with a knife.
15: Not only is the suspect accused of driving a van into a crowd at a German pride festival, but authorities also say he had previously tried to join ISIS. Investigators say the attack happened on Saturday. They believe the suspect, Abdul Balat, intentionally drove a van into a crowd at the Berlin Pride Festival. Police say he then got out and started stabbing others with a machete.
10: That's Fox's Jeff Paul. 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
19: Missouri Net News, I'm Matt Pilger. Missouri U.S. Senator Eric Schmidt says Missouri has taken steps to strengthen election laws over the years. But he tells Missouri Net questions remain about election procedures in some other states.
20: In New Jersey, it was just discovered that up to 35,000 individuals who are here illegally or not citizens are registered to vote.
19: Congressman Emanuel Cleaver sees the issue differently. He says investigators into election fraud claims have repeatedly found no evidence of widespread wrongdoing that would have changed election outcomes. Mike O'Connell of the Missouri Department of Public Safety says people may get tired of weather warnings, but they should always be taken seriously, such as the flash flood warnings earlier this month.
21: A wall of water can wipe out everything that's there.
19: And Missouri Task Force One has returned to Boone County after spending a week in Texas. This is Missouri Net.
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25: Stacey Johnson, and this is your Lake Expo News Cut. A boat explosion Saturday morning at Lake of the Ozarks sent 4 people scrambling to safety. Thankfully, no one was injured. Missouri State Highway Patrol says a boat had just finished refueling near the 4-mile marker when it stalled shortly after leaving the dock and then caught fire. Witnesses say PWC operators rushed in to help extinguish the flames. The boat suffered serious damage. And the Ozark Coast Kiwanis Duck Drop is set for Saturday, August 1st at noon on the Osage River below Bagnell Dam. You can purchase a duck for $5 or 6 ducks for $20 for a chance to win the $5,000 grand prize. The duck race begins at noon with winners announced immediately afterward. Proceeds benefit local organizations, including Kids Harbor, Citizens Against Domestic Violence, the Lake Area Food Pantry, Big Brothers Big Sisters Wonderland Camp, and many more. This has been your Lake Expo News Cut. All this news and more at lakeexpo.com.
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29: It's 1813 in Elizabethtown, Kentucky. As Charlie Skees shares from the historic Brown Pusey House, many local farmers had difficulty in securing the land they were farming.
0: The clerk's office is across the street, and who would be in that clerk's office but Thomas Lincoln? He's having trouble gaining a clear title to his lands. And so who's going to be walking along with him? His son, Abraham Lincoln.
3: Abraham was only 4 at the time. The clerk's office sat next to another site important to the Lincoln family.
0: Across the street, Thomas Lincoln married his second wife, Sarah Bush. Thomas Lincoln came back here to marry an old childhood acquaintance, and so there you had the marriage of Thomas and Sarah Bush.
3: Both Thomas Lincoln and Sarah Bush's spouses had passed away. Abraham's birth mother, Nancy Hanks Lincoln, died when he was 9, and Sarah filled a very important role.
0: We know that she was a very large influence on Abraham Lincoln pursuing education. Even though he did not have a lot of formal training, she encouraged him to read.
3: In 1813, we know there was another man in his early 20s at the clerk's office.
0: James Buchanan was here in Elizabethtown, staying right down the street there at the old legal house. Same problem, litigating land titles for his father. But there you would have had consecutive presidents of these United States walking up and down the sidewalk right here.
3: Buchanan was 18 years older than Abraham Lincoln, and we don't know if the two future presidents ever talked to each other, although it's highly likely they were passing each other on the streets multiple times that summer. Traveling the countryside in Elizabethtown, Kentucky, I'm Andrew McCray.
4: This is Staff Meteorologist Dan Holliday with your KS95 Lake Area forecast. A warm start to the morning. It's going to be sunny, hot, and humid today. An extreme heat warning in effect with a high 99. Heat index 105 to 110. Clear tonight, low 77. Could see a shower or thunderstorm pop up by mid-afternoon on Tuesday with a high 93. Wednesday, 90. For the time, temperature, and forecast anytime, call our KS95 weather phone at 378-2121.
5: All right, thank you very much, Dan. It is already a warm one here at KS95. It is 83 degrees. The heat index is 89. Take precautions today with the heat. It is going to be very hot today, then really actually hot again tomorrow, but as Dan explained there. All right, 1-800-251-KS95 or 378-KS95, our numbers for the country sale. It is Monday. 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We are ready for caller number 1. I had one ring in there and I talked so long they got disconnected. So hopefully they'll ring us back up here and help us get started on the country sale this morning. Caller number 1, we will do an email while we wait for the phones to load up. They are looking for plastic safety fencing and T-post. They also have some meat birds and a setup for processing. The number is 573-502-4766. 502-4766 for caller number 1 on the country sale. 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They are in the Eldon area at 573-284-5934. 284-5934. 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Good morning.
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8: Yes, I got a stainless steel ladder for a pool, or you can use it on your dock. 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
8: Yes.
5: All right. 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
9: Hi, JT. We are looking for someone to do some yard work around the house out here. 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And we're really interested in getting yard work, a guy to come out and do some yard work for us.
5: All right, 375-3438. All right.
9: Thank you very much.
5: Thank you. 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Don't forget the Gravois Mills United Methodist Church having their Food for Kids program tonight. That is from 4 until 5:30. 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Blood donors of all types are needed, especially O positive and B negative. And there are two blood drives going on today. One started just a few minutes ago, 9 to 1 at the Providence Schoolhouse on Highway E, east of Versailles. Also from 2 to 6 at St. Michael's Catholic Church in Russellville. And then there will be a blood drive Wednesday from 1 to 5:30 at the Eugene High School Performing Arts Building. At all of these, walk-ins are welcome, or you can schedule a blood donation at redcrossblood.org or by calling 1-800-RED-CROSS. 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
5: 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You want to join us here on the country sale this morning to buy, sell, and trade. The extreme heat warning remains in effect until 7 Tuesday morning in the heat advisory. Then Tuesday from 7 a.m. to 7 p.m. So we've still got a couple of days before it really cools off much. High near 99 today with heat index around 107. 93 tomorrow with heat index around 101. And then Wednesday and Thursday, highs near 90. Friday, we'll have showers and thunderstorms likely with a high of 85. So we'll cool off later in the week. Caller number 7, you're on the country sale. Good morning.
1: Good morning. I have a fifth-wheel camper. 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Got all kinds of good parts on it. I got two air conditioners, cabinet doors, windows, 284-9967.
5: All right. Do your phone number again. What is it?
1: 284-9967.
5: Okay. All right. Thank you very much. Caller number 7 on the country sale. He's got the fifth wheel camper parts. The number there is 284-9867. 284-9867. We'll get to call number 8 in a moment. Right now, Jeremy is with us from Smoke and Blades Custom Butchering in Eldon. Hello, Jeremy. How are you?
2: Doing good. How are you doing this morning, JT?
5: I'm doing just fine. I'm keeping cool, which is, I think, kind of the goal for the next couple of days.
2: That's right. Yeah, it's definitely warm. It's a nice and cool butcher shop, too.
5: Good deal. Good deal. Well, I'm sure you guys have got plenty to keep you busy this week.
2: Yep, yep. Well, we got a full week ahead of us this week. We're still looking to fill a few spots in later in August and September. October, we're starting to get a few bookings in it as well. So if you're needing to get anything on the schedule, you can give us a call at 392-5959, or they can come out here to the shop at 257 Foot Lane Road in Eldon and see us. We've still got some room, but as we get into October, we're going to be prepping for deer season. At that point, we don't plan on taking any animals, beef or hogs during the deer season time. So if you need to get it in now, let's get it on the schedule.
5: And I know a lot of folks have been leaning towards buying locally produced and locally sourced meat, and you guys can help them, hook them up with some beef and hogs and sheep and goats.
2: Absolutely, and I've got some good ones. Had several local producers calling with the county fairs and the state fair happening. A lot of these animals are really coming up for grabs. I've had several people reaching out, and they've got two or three that'll be ready for butcher towards the end of August, after all the fairs are over. So if you're looking for a good quality beef or hog, give us a call and we can hook you up with the farmers.
5: Okay. Sounds good, Jeremy. Thank you very much.
2: Hey, thank you, JT. You have a good day.
5: You too. That is Jeremy at Smoke and Blades Custom Butchering just outside of Eldon off Highway Y, 257 Foot Lane Road. And give them a call, 573-392-5959. Caller number 8, you're on the country sale. Good morning.
11: Good morning. I need someone to mow a pond bank and a small field, preferably with a sickle mower. My number is 573-378-9387.
5: 378-9387.
11: Yes.
5: All right. Thank you very much.
11: You're welcome.
5: That is caller number 8 on the country sale. They are looking for someone to do some mowing. They got a pond bank and a small field that needs mowed. They'd prefer somebody doing it with a sickle mower. And the number to call there is 378-9387, 573-378-9387. There we go. Caller number 8. Caller number 9, you're on the country sale. Good morning.
12: Good morning, JT. I have a 2023 Colorado Crew Cab work truck. 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
5: 515-229-9797.
12: Yes, correct.
5: All right. 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
13: Yes, I have a paddle boat for sale, and I have pictures. 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
5: 569-8657.
13: Yes.
5: All right. Thank you very much.
13: You're welcome.
5: Call number 10 on the country sale, the paddle boat. The number there is 569-8657. 569-8657 for caller number 10. Caller number 11, you're on the country sale. Good morning.
14: Good morning. I'm trying to find somebody to call Cold War into for me. I got a 250-gallon drum. I need somebody to haul water and put it in for me. I don't have no water on my land. I'm trying to get my all water. It don't cost too much money. Then I need some trees cut in my yard, in my land. I got about 5-6 trees in there I need cut up. They want for firewood. They come get it and get rid of brush. My phone number is 573-424-9215.
5: 424-9215.
14: Yes.
5: All right. Thank you very much. He is needing someone to haul some water for him. He's got a 250-gallon container he needs filled and hauled. Then he's looking to have some trees cut at 424-9215. 424-9215. Caller number 12, you're on the country sale. Good morning.
15: Morning. I've got a couple of boats for sale and which is a 2001... Sea Ray, 27-foot, really nice boat with the 454 inboard. And I also got a Nitro 2008 fiberglass, and I'm trying to get rid of that with a 90 horse Mercury. I'm sorry. And I also got a living room sofa and love seat, black leather with no pets ever been on it, and my phone number. It's 314-393-9978.
5: 314-393-9978.
15: Yes.
5: All right. Thank you very much.
15: Thank you.
5: That is caller number 12 on the country sale. Couple of boats, the Sea Ray and the Bass Boat, and then also some living room furniture. 314-393-9978. Caller 13, you're on the country sale. Good morning.
16: Morning. 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
16: Yes, sir.
5: All right. 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
17: Good morning. 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
5: 573-418-3443. 418-3443.
17: Yes, sir.
5: All right. 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
17: Uh-huh. 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
5: That is caller number 14 on the country sale. 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It's a 125 OBO. 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The Gravois Mills area. It is 573-789-9060. 789-9060 for caller number 15 on the country sale. 1-800-251-KS95 or 378-KS95. 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
5: All right, that's a concert we got coming up Friday night at Shady Gators. We got some other fun stuff coming up this weekend. Hopefully, looks like it's going to be dry and a little bit cooler this weekend for a couple of big events coming up. The Lake of the Ozarks Mini Shootout, which will be at Hahatonka State Park. The registration and the meet and greet Friday from 5 to 8 in the spring area at Hahatonka. And then the racing begins Saturday and Sunday morning. At 8 o'clock each morning, the high-speed remote-controlled boats will compete for the Top Gun title, and admission is free for spectators. Those boats are fast, Paige.
4: That should be fun to watch.
5: They're back there in the Hahatonka State Park Cove, that'll be a cool place to go watch these RC boats race as well.
4: It is amazing how fast they are.
5: Yeah, and it is one of the events leading us up to the Lake of the Ozarks Shootout, which is coming up August 29th and 30th. That's going to be hosted by Dog Days, Bar and Grill, and Osage Beach. So it should be another big year for the Lake of the Ozarks Shootout.
4: Every year.
5: And if you want to help, the Lake of the Ozarks Watershed Alliance is looking for volunteers. Volunteer patrol boats are needed to help enforce the no-wake areas and keep spectators away from the race course. And just hundreds of volunteers involved in making the Lake of the Ozarks Shootout happen. And I think a lot of people don't realize So many of the people, when they go to the shootout that they interact with, are volunteers.
0: That's
5: They're there just volunteering their time. And, of course, once the shootout is over, the entry fees, the sales of the T-shirts and all of that, they raise, and the sponsorships, they raise a lot of money. And then the volunteers, depending on how many hours they work, their groups get a donation based on that. And a lot of it goes to, of course, the fire departments and stuff that have the water rescue units and stuff like that. But then there are many other organizations that send volunteers out there to help out with the shootout. And hopefully it won't be 100 degrees on shootout weekend.
0: Right.
5: Let's hope. It was extremely hot yesterday.
0: Oh my gosh.
5: I mean, it was hot Saturday, but yesterday seemed really, really hot. So
0: I was really surprised when I looked at my phone and saw that it was the temperature was 101. I thought, no.
5: Yeah. Now,
0: can't
5: the,
0: be right.
5: The official temperature here at the radio station only made it up to 96.
0: 96.
5: Yeah. But I know a lot of folks are reporting their thermometers were saying 100. So, you know, I wouldn't be surprised if it was really 100 across the area.
0: It was too hot.
5: Yes.
0: That's what it was.
5: And the record high for this date is 109. So luckily won't be reaching that.
0: Let's hope we don't get anywhere near that.
5: It's been interesting. The record lows for a stretch of days have been back in 1971 when the temperatures were between like 45 and 50.
0: What?
5: Can you imagine that?
0: No.
5: And then the record highs have been in like 1934 and 36, and they've been close to 110 degrees. So,
0: oh, my gosh. Yeah.
5: Hopefully, we don't see any of those record highs or lows the rest of the summer.
0: No, please.
5: Just too hot,
0: Let's let those records stand.
5: Yeah. But anyway, it is a good time to find a way to cool off. Get in the water. Do what you can. If you don't have air conditioning, get someplace that has air conditioning, particularly through the hottest part of the afternoon. Library, there are some public facilities that are open for cooling. Go to the grocery store for a while, push a cart around in the cool,
0: and
5: open up one of the freezers and bask in the cold air coming out of the ice cream freezers or whatever it might be. But it is a serious situation, too, particularly if you don't have air conditioning. This is the kind of weather that fans don't really help much with either.
0: No, because it's so humid,
5: too. And it's just blowing around the hot air. So if you can, find some place to cool off. If you know someone that doesn't have air conditioning, invite them over for a visit. Help them stay cool or do something, because right now it is just unbearably hot. Already it is 85 and the heat index is 91. And that's... it's still going to get like 10 degrees hotter than that before we're all done. So.
0: No thanks.
5: And also, you know, pull the shades. That helps as well.
0: It does.
5: Get the shades pulled down. We had all of them closed at our house yesterday.
0: Yeah.
5: So looked like nobody was at home. But we were in there in the dark, just sitting in the dark. We actually, my wife and I went down to the basement for a while and just sat in the basement because it was even cooler down there for a while. Watch TV in the basement.
0: Idea. So.
5: But anyway, 1-800-251-KS95 or 378-KS95. You want to join us here on the Country Sale. And of course, cooking is not always a lot of fun in the heat, so don't do your own cooking. Go to Gilbert's Barbecue and enjoy some of that slow-smoked, can't-ignore-it barbecue on Newton Street in Versailles, right across from Casey's. 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It is Gilbert's Barbecue on Newton Street in Versailles across from Casey's. 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Gilbert's Barbecue on Newton Street in Versailles across from Casey's. Caller number 16, you're on the Country Sale. Good morning.
1: Yes, good morning. I have an OMC 305 V8 motor for sale. It's been in storage. $250. I just don't need any more. I have a number of Merc Cruiser outdrives, everything for in-out boats, some newer ones and later model ones, some with prop, some without, all good ones. And I have some nice lake lots down on the Little Nying with a 3 mile marker in Greenview. And I have some lots that are not on the water, more acreage or up on Double E, whatever it might be. And we're still looking for the Labradoodle. He's black and white, and if anybody has seen him in the Greenview area, he's a great dog. a security dog for a friend of ours that's fighting cancer. And if anybody sees him, please call us at 913-909-2717. And I thank you very much.
5: 913-909-2717.
1: Yes, sir, and thank you.
5: All right, call number 16 on the country sale. Has got the 305 V8 Marine motor, also some Merc Cruiser outdrives. He's got the lake lots in Greenview. And then he's still trying to find his neighbor's Labradoodle missing in the Greenview area at 913-909-2717, 913-909-2717 for caller number 16 on the country sale. Paige, I was talking about Gilbert's Barbecue, talking about it not being a fun time to cook right now.
0: No.
5: I mean, sandwiches, cereal, ice cream, that's what's been happening at our house a lot lately.
0: I have a peanut butter and jelly sandwich for lunch.
5: Well, I brought in some more tomatoes and cucumbers. Our tomatoes are coming on, and one of my favorite things to eat is the cucumber and tomato and onion, kind of like the thing that's in the bowl, and it's got the vinegar sauce on it and stuff like that. I might get in trouble for this, but anyway, my wife mixed up a bowl of this a while back, and we've had plenty of cucumbers, so we eat it, and then when it gets almost empty, we just keep cutting up
0: and adding more stuff in.
5: Sure. The juice is still there, so we just keep adding. We've got the little cherry tomatoes. We cut those up. Yeah. We drop those in there and some of the cucumbers and stuff, but I did go out and give my plants a little bit of water last night. I thought my tomatoes and my cucumbers look like they could use a drink.
0: Probably so, yeah.
5: Yeah, it is getting to that time of year. And, of course, if you've got pets or livestock, in addition to yourself, taking care of yourself, you want to make sure they're taken care of. Make sure they have fresh water, cool water. It might take replacing it. And then, of course, shade.
0: Yeah,
5: if it's a animal that's not equipped for being outdoors, bring it indoors. But
0: yeah,
5: if your dog's
0: usually inside, keep them in as much as possible.
5: And if it's something that is accustomed to being outside, just make sure it has shade and someplace to get some cool water.
0: Yes.
5: Caller number 17, you're on the country sale. Good morning.
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3: You're way under the laser. 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
5: 410-6533.
3: Yes, sir.
5: 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Thank you very much.
3: Thank you.
5: That is caller number 19 on the country sale, the 06 Ram Dually, and then he's got the property with the building on it in Climax Springs, 410-6533, 410-6533. 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
5: All right, let's grab another call. 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Hello? Hello?
10: Hello?
5: You're on the Country Sale. No, I'm not. Sorry. All right, caller number 20, you're on the Country Sale. Good morning.
11: Good morning. I don't have the first chance. 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They're V-bottom aluminum boats. 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
5: 338-5565.
11: Yes, sir.
5: All right. Thank you very much.
11: Thank you.
5: That is call number 20 on the Country Sale. 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And then he's also got a Dodge Dakota. 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You're on the Country Sale. Good morning.
12: Good morning. 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

0: A very nice Chrysler 300 local trade-in. Drove this last week and got over 30 miles a gallon in it. All-wheel drive, black on black, very nice.
1: And if they want to look at a vehicle, you'll be glad to pull it up there in the service bay, cool it off, let them look at it nice and cool.
0: Absolutely. Look at the AC pumping. Give it a 10-minute head start. We'll get it cooled down for you. If you come in, we'll do all the leg work outside. I'll make Joey or John run out there and sweat.
1: 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All right. Well, that sounds good. 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So you got service ready to go as well.
0: Absolutely. We had tons of phone calls this morning. Everybody with AC breaking down and whatnot. 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
1: All right. Thank you very much.
0: Have a good day.
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2: Good morning. 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
3: Good morning. 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
1: 789-7348. Right. 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And the number there is 789-7348, 789-7348. 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

0: 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Good morning.
1: Yes. We're looking for full-size bed frames to give away, a platform, or it can be a regular bed frame, either one that someone has to give away or has for sale. 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And we're in the Jefferson City area. My number is
0: 418-2301.
1: Yes.
0: Okay. That's caller number 27 on the Country Sale at 418-2301. 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Good morning.
2: Yes, this morning I'm looking for a king-size mattress in box spring. 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
0: All right. 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Call number 29, you're on the Country Sale. 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
3: Yes. I've got a Jersey Bull, two-year-old Jersey Bull. He's bred all. I've had 8 or 9 cows, and I've bred them all. I'm done with him. If anybody's interested in him, he's been checked by the vet. Everything in good shape. And very gentle. I'd like to sell him at 573-375-2553.
0: 375-2553.
3: Yes, sir.
0: All right. Thank you very much.
3: You bet.
0: Caller number 29 on the Country Sale, the two-year-old Jersey Bull. And the number to call there is 375-2553. 375-2553. Caller number 30, you're on the Country Sale. Good morning.
4: Good morning. 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They're like both of them are like brand new. I paid $500. I'm asking $300 for those. And then I still have two really good-looking, good-running, three-seater Sea-Doos for sale. 573-286-1277 Sunrise Beach.
0: 286-1277.
4: Thank you.
0: All right. Caller number 30 on the Country Sale is looking for the backpack leaf blowers, also selling two lawnmowers and some Sea-Doos. The number there is 286-1277. 286-1277 for caller number 30 on the Country Sale. All right. Well, we made it. We made it to the end of the Country Sale today. We will do it again tomorrow at 9:05 here on KS95, so you can join us then. Keep yourself cool today. Do what you can to stay cool. There is an extreme heat warning in effect until Tuesday morning at 7, followed by a heat advisory until Tuesday night at 7. So we're going to have hot temperatures and heat index readings above 100 today and tomorrow. Right now it is 86 degrees with a heat index of 92.
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6: Where is he? I'm Dave Anthony, Fox News. That is the question in Seattle, where police keep searching for a second gunman in last night's shooting at a food festival near the Space Needle.
7: Everyone got scared. I mean, pushing each other, running over signs. I mean, the booth where we were at got, like, kind of almost demolished.
8: The bite of Seattle Festival at Seattle Center turning to chaos and bloodshed after police say two people began shooting at each other Sunday. Seven festival goers hit in the crossfire.
9: We have a total of three fatalities out of those seven victims. This is a tragedy.
8: Seattle Assistant Police Chief Tyrone Davis, one of the injured, a two-year-old boy. Two guns recovered. A suspect was arrested after the shooting. Another suspect fled the scene.
6: That's Fox's Jeff Manasso. Also last night in Germany, a terror suspect was shot dead the day after attacking a pride parade in Berlin.
10: The van rammed into a crowd of people gathered in a park in the center of the city, marking one of Europe's biggest LGBTQ celebrations, leaving one dead and 29 injured Saturday night. The suspect also used what was believed to be a machete to do even more damage. The suspect, a 21-year-old German citizen called Abdul B by police of Lebanon origin, was shot and killed by police, cornered in another part of Berlin after a nearly 24-hour manhunt.
6: Fox's Greg Palcott. Israel's prime minister is on a flight to Washington, where tomorrow at the White House, Benjamin Netanyahu will talk about Iran with President Trump, who's paused military strikes with no bombing a third straight night following 13 straight days of attacks. Netanyahu tells Fox the conflict will end
11: when this regime is either toppled or it's sufficiently weakened that it knows it has to end its nuclear program and has to change its course.
6: Oil prices are down more than 6%, something President Trump might tout later today when he goes to Michigan and visits a GM plant and speaks about the economy and campaigns for Republicans before primaries there next week. America's listening to Fox News.
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6: Parts of Europe are on fire, and the flames keep spreading in a disaster that's chased about 300,000 people from their homes in France and Spain.
16: An area four times the size of Paris has burned in France's southwest Gironde region, but there are signs the massive wildfires' destruction has slowed. The situation there described as globally stable. 250,000 people have been evacuated. President Emmanuel Macron holds an emergency meeting today, promising to rebuild and repair. Meanwhile, in Spain, wildfires are burning out of control near Madrid. There have also been evacuations in the southern Valencia region. Europe is currently enduring a historic summer of extreme temperatures, resulting in thousands of heat-related deaths. Jonathan Savage, Fox News.
6: It's also hot here. There are heat warnings from Southern California and Arizona, where it could approach 120 degrees this weekend, to Texas and Mississippi, up to Wisconsin.
17: With dew points, that's how much moisture is in the atmosphere. Creeping at that very high level, it's going to be air you can wear. So take it easy out there. Lots of water. Take breaks. We have afternoon highs that will be pushing into the triple digits. But again, when you throw in the humidity, it is going to feel stifling.
6: Fox weather meteorologist Britta Merwin now to much different extreme weather off the West Coast.
18: Hurricane Genevieve is the first Category 5 storm in 2 years in the East Pacific, hitting maximum sustained winds of 160 miles an hour, according to the National Hurricane Center. It's expected to stay far out to sea on a course roughly parallel with Mexico's western coast. Swells reaching parts of Mexico's southwestern coast and the Baja California Peninsula are expected to cause life-threatening surf and rip current conditions. Farther northwest in the Pacific, Hurricane Fausto, still moving in Hawaii's general direction, expected to be downgraded to a tropical storm before it gets there, still capable of generating significant surf. Chris Foster, Fox News.
6: There are no storms now in the Atlantic. On Wall Street, the Dow's up 260 points, but the Nasdaq's down 14. I'm Dave Anthony, and this is Fox News.
19: This is staff meteorologist Dan Holliday with your KS95 Lake Area forecast. A warm start to the morning. It's going to be sunny, hot, and humid today. An extreme heat warning in effect with a high 99. Heat index 105 to 110. Clear tonight, low 77. Could see a shower or thunderstorm pop up by mid-afternoon on Tuesday with a high 93. Wednesday, 90. For the time, temperature, and forecast anytime, call our KS95 weather phone at 378-2121.

0: KS95, Lake of the Ozarks Country Station. It's Morgan Wallen. Don't We? The number one song for the week. Are we surprised? Well, good Monday morning. I'm Paige Miller. Hope you are staying cool the best you can. Friday, the word of the day was chicken. Well, today it's just hot because it's obvious. I mean, we're already at temperature's 86, the heat index 94, and it's just now after 10. So another extremely hot day, very dangerous. Stay hydrated. Stay inside if you can. And if you work outside, boy, take a lot of breaks. Stay in the shade if you can and all that stuff. So, and check on your neighbors and everybody. So, try to stay cool today. That is the word for the day. Hot. Taylor Swift coming up, Dierks Bentley and Parker McCollum. We got Dwight Yoakam up next on KS95.
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0: KS95, Lake of the Ozarks Country Station, Taylor Swift, I Knew It, I Knew You. Of course, from the movie Toy Story 5, which is still one of the top movies in the country. In fact, it came in at number 3 at the box office over the weekend, is now surpassed $1 billion. And I'm sure it's going to keep making more money because it was number 3 at the box office over the weekend. And of course, The Odyssey, still the number one movie over the weekend, even though it's close to 3 hours, it's still number one. I plan to go see it. I want to go see it, but I got to prepare. It's like you got to get yourself prepared for this. You got to strategically plan stuff because it's a 3-hour movie. So, you know, there's going to be the stuff before the movie. So you got to sit through that. You got to time out your bathroom break if you're going to have to take one, which I probably will. Or, you know, you got to make sure you don't drink too much while you're watching it, because then you really have to take a bathroom break. I wish you could just push a pause. Remember, they used to have a break in movies when you went to the movie theater long, long time ago. Maybe they should consider that again, since movies these days seem to get longer and longer. But yeah, The Odyssey, still the number one movie over the weekend. Coming up, Dustin Lynch. We're going to hear from Toby Keith and Luke Combs. Riley Green, he's up next on KS95.
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0: 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North of Versailles, an extreme heat warning remains in effect until 7 o'clock tomorrow morning. A heat advisory until 7 p.m. Tuesday night. It's just going to be hot. Sunny, high near 99. That heat index could be up around 107 today. 77 the overnight low. Partly sunny tomorrow, an isolated afternoon shower or thunderstorm could pop up. Our high near 93, that heat index up around 101 tomorrow. Then partly cloudy, highs near 90 for Wednesday and Thursday. Right now, it's 87, that heat index feeling like 94 at the Lakes Weather Center, KS95.
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feeling was real. Neither one of us looking for three little words, unless those three words were do not disturb. Check out was supposed to be noon, but we slept until 3:00.

0: KLAS 95, Lake of the Ozarks Country Station, John Morgan, Kid Myself. I'm Paige Miller, and the San Diego Comic-Con is going on, and over the weekend they announced that they will be making a new Ghost Rider film, and Ryan Gosling will star as Ghost Rider. Now, they've already done a Ghost Rider movie. It was back in 2007. Nicolas Cage starred as Ghost Rider. I thought it was a great movie. I really liked it. The second Ghost Rider that Nicolas Cage did was not a good movie whatsoever. I mean, it was bad. It was really bad, which was disappointing because I liked the first one. I thought it was really good. But Ryan Gosling is going to star as Ghost Rider, and Sean Levy is the one who's going to direct it. Now, the idea kind of came up because Ryan Gosling is going to star in a new Star Wars movie that's being directed by Sean Levy. And during the downtime, as they were filming Star Wars Starfighter, they started talking about doing a new Ghost Rider movie. And, well, it's going to happen now. And an interesting thing about Ghost Rider is the fact that the original, as I call it, Ghost Rider, back in 2007, that starred Nicolas Cage, also starred Eva Mendes. Eva is married to Ryan Gosling, and now he's going to be Ghost Rider. So I just thought that was interesting. Is she going to be back in Ghost Rider as Roxanne? I don't know. We'll have to wait and see. I think she should be in it again, shouldn't she? Jackson Dean on the way, John Party, and Pam Tillis. She's up next on KS95.
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0: KS95, Lake of the Ozarks Country Station, Jackson Dean, Make a Liar. I'm Paige Miller. There is a new trend in weddings, and it's pretty simple. Get married at the courthouse. Yep, more and more younger couples are avoiding the traditional expensive wedding ceremonies and just going to get married at the courthouse, and it's become so popular, especially in California, where getting a time scheduled at the courthouse, they say, is being described as a formal contact sport. But they say several city halls, especially like in the San Francisco area and Santa Barbara, they get snatched up months in advance and within seconds of release. So it seems it's been driven by Gen Z. They're now entering the peak marrying years, and they'd much rather show up at the courthouse and walk away with that marriage certificate than spend tens of thousands of dollars on a big celebration. So, courthouses are getting booked up quick. You know, there's something to be said about the simplicity of the courthouse wedding. And, you know, you could use all that money on a down payment on a house or something, or a fantastic trip for your honeymoon. Bailey Zimmerman on the way. We're going to hear from Easton Corbin and Lainey Wilson. Morgan Wallen, he's up next on KS95.
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0: 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An extreme heat warning remains in effect until 7 o'clock tomorrow morning. Sunshine today, 99 our high. The heat index could be up around 110. Partly cloudy tonight, a low of 77. Then we have a heat advisory for tomorrow with partly sunny skies. An isolated afternoon shower or thunderstorm possible. A high around 93. That heat index tomorrow around 101. then partly cloudy. Wednesday and Thursday, highs near 90. Right now, it's 90. The heat index, 99 at the Lakes Weather Center, KS95.
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0: 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A news update's happening at the top of the hour. 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
1: An update from the president. I'm Lisa Brady, Fox News. President Trump reporting good talks with Iran and a good chance something will happen. This a short time ago, taking questions after an earlier Axios interview suggesting he's not willing to give much time to negotiations. Iran's foreign ministry spokesperson still sounding defiant.
2: We have never allowed and we will never allow the United States to determine when there is war or peace. We will defend ourselves whenever our interests require it.
1: There's been a three-day pause in U.S. strikes on Iran. The U.S. blockade and military buildup continue. The president speaking to reporters on the way to a GM facility in suburban Detroit, expected to focus on his economic agenda and next week's primaries in Michigan, with early voting already underway.
3: There's a hotly contested race for the GOP nomination for the gubernatorial candidate. The president has given his endorsement already to U.S. Representative John James, a Republican. However, his Republican opponent, businessman Perry Johnson, has spent millions on the race, even hosting a Trump tailgate today here in Oakland County, Michigan.
1: Fox's Mike Tobin. The president also looking to boost Mike Rogers, who's unopposed in the GOP Senate primary, but will face the winner of a closely watched Democratic primary, pitting a member of Congress against a progressive challenger. Opening statements in Massachusetts, where Lindsey Clancy is charged in the strangulation deaths of her three young children.
4: Prosecutor Shannon Buckingham said her evidence will show
5: this was a woman who acted intentionally, rationally, and swiftly to accomplish a very specific goal, to kill.
4: Defense attorney Kevin Reddington said Clancy was depressed and never intended to hurt her kids.
6: She had no motive. She loved her children. She intended to kill herself.
4: Clancy faces life in prison without parole if convicted.
1: Fox's Gernal Scott. She would be sent to a mental facility if found not criminally responsible. America is listening to Fox News.
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12: Stocks turned mixed after an early rally. Crude oil prices pulled back today after the Trump administration paused plans to escalate its war in Iran. Shares of companies that are dependent on fuel are higher. United Airlines is up more than 1%, American up more than 0.5%, Royal Caribbean also up more than 0.5%, and Carnival Cruise Line shares are up 2%. Cracker Barrel announced today its CEO of less than 3 years, Julie Messino, will be stepping down next month, succeeded by David Deno, the former CEO of Outback's parent company, Bloomin' Brands. Demand for durable goods, everything from refrigerators to airplanes, rose less than expected in June, up just 0.3%. Economists were expecting an increase of more than 2%. That's your Fox Business Report. I'm Jenny Coselda. 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
15: Good afternoon. It is 91 degrees with a heat index of 101. I'm Colton Taylor with this KS95 News Update. 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An extreme heat warning remains in effect for the area until tomorrow morning at 7, followed by a heat advisory until 7 p.m. Heat index values could reach 115 during the warning and 110 during the advisory. You're urged to drink plenty of fluid, stay in air conditioning, and avoid strenuous activity. Check on family, friends, and neighbors, and watch for signs of heat-related illness. A 20-year-old Stratford woman suffered minor injuries when she was ejected from a motorcycle that crashed Sunday afternoon on Willow Creek Road in Camden County. Missouri State Highway Patrol says the motorcycle skidded while rounding a downhill curve, crossed the center line, and ran off the road down an embankment. The woman was taken by ambulance to Lake Regional Hospital. An 80-year-old Iowa man suffered minor injuries Sunday afternoon when a vehicle rolled down a hill and struck a tree in Morgan County. Missouri State Highway Patrol says the crash happened at around 1:30 on Route W. A Honda Pilot was stopped in the driveway and was in neutral when it rolled down a hill and hit a tree. The man was taken by Midmo Ambulance to Lake Regional Hospital. A Jefferson City woman suffered serious injuries in an alcohol-related jet ski crash Saturday night at the Osage River. The Missouri State Highway Patrol says the 43-year-old woman was a passenger when the jet ski struck a shallow area, ejecting her. She was taken to University Hospital. The driver, 23-year-old Cole Patterson of Jeff City, allegedly fled the scene. He was later arrested on charges including boating while intoxicated, resulting in serious physical injury. A 62-year-old Shawnee, Kansas man drowned Saturday at the Lake of the Ozarks, just east of Lori. The Missouri State Highway Patrol says the man entered the water from a dock in South Buck Creek Cove, surfaced once, then went back underwater and did not resurface. His body was recovered about 3 hours later by a dive team. The incident remains under investigation. A boat exploded Saturday morning on the Lake of the Ozarks, but four people aboard escaped without injury. The Missouri State Highway Patrol says the boat had just finished refueling near the four-mile marker when it left the dock and stalled about a minute later. It then exploded and caught fire. The gas dock owner's crew used personal watercraft to help extinguish the flames. The boat was seriously damaged. A 10-year-old boy has died following a three-vehicle crash Friday afternoon on Highway 5 in Laclede County, south of Camdenton. The Missouri State Highway Patrol says that a 76-year-old Lebanon woman pulled into the path of an oncoming SUV. The SUV crossed the center line and struck a third vehicle. The boy was flown to Springfield Hospital, where he later died. Three drivers suffered serious or moderate injuries. I'm Colton Taylor with this KS95 News Update. 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
18: Missourinet News, I'm Cameron Connor. Flash flooding this month demonstrated the value of keeping tabs on the weather. Mike O'Connell of the Missouri Department of Public Safety says those warnings can be life-saving.
19: Sometimes people are like, oh, they're overdoing these warnings. Well, the reason we're putting them out is because sometimes things just go really, really bad in a hurry.
18: And the Missouri Geological Survey has received a federal grant to study and map historic landslides in southeast Missouri. The project will focus on Interstate 55 corridor in Scott and Cape Girardeau counties. Researchers will use modern mapping technology to identify areas where landslides have occurred in the past. The information will be released to the public in 2027. In other news, a 75-year-old St. Charles man died Saturday while kayaking on the White River in Ozark County. The Missouri State Highway Patrol says he suffered a medical emergency that caused his kayak to capsize. First responders provided aid, but he was later pronounced dead. This is Missourinet News.
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1: 88-year-old Ronald T. Schmidt of Osage Beach died July 12th. Celebration of life for Ronald Schmidt will be tomorrow at 5 at Lake Ozark Lions Club. Memorials are suggested at the Osage Beach Senior Center with arrangements under the direction of the Hedges-Gamillard Funeral Home of Osage Beach. 82-year-old Ella Carol Medlin of California died July 23rd. Visitation for Ella Carol Medlin was held Saturday at the Windmill Ridge Funeral Service of California. Private family interment will be held at the Marionville IOOF Cemetery. Memorials are suggested to the New Beginnings Church in conjunction with the funeral home. Those are today's funeral notices brought to you by the Alley Home and Howe Funeral Home of Camdenton. 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
5: I'm meteorologist Jennifer Nairamore with KS95 Lake Area Forecast. Dangerously hot weather conditions coming our way for today, our high temperature into the upper 90s. But when you factor in the humidity, we have a heat index value at or just above 110. Keeping it dry today, also tonight, our overnight low mid to upper 70s. Isolated showers or a thunderstorm tomorrow and our high approaching 93. For the time, temperature and forecast anytime, call the KS95 weather phone at 378-2121.
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0: The Ozarks Country Station. It's George Burge getting a little help with Luke Bryan. Ride, ride, ride. I'm Paige Miller, and it's this time every year for quite a long time. The Discovery Channel reminds me why I absolutely love the Lake of the Ozarks, because we don't have sharks. That's right. It's Shark Week on Discovery Channel once again, reminding me why lakes are fantastic. The ocean, I don't want to swim in it. Thank you. But they've got a new show actually tonight that starts off Shark Week on the Discovery Channel. It's called House of Sharks. You know, it's like their version of the House of the Dragon, only it's House of Sharks. So, yeah, Shark Week is happening this week on the Discovery Channel. It is very interesting and fascinating to me to learn about the sharks. And, wow, again, this makes me appreciate the lake and the fact that there are no sharks in the Lake of the Ozarks. Corey Kent and Co. Wetzel coming up, Zach Brown Band, and Morgan Wallen. He's up next on KS95.
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0: KS95, Lake of the Ozarks Country Station, Corey Kent and Co. Wetzel with Rocky Mountain Low. Are you freaked out by robo-taxis like I am? Well, according to a new study, Waymo's driverless cars are actually safer than human drivers. Yeah, they tracked over 50 million miles of operation between 2021 and 2024 and collected data in Phoenix, San Francisco, LA, and Austin, and found that Waymo vehicles recorded 85% fewer single vehicle crashes and 81% fewer injury-causing collisions when compared to human drivers. So, I mean, I guess they're safe, apparently. Very safe. It still freaks me out. I don't know if that makes me feel any better or not. Lauren, Elena, and Chase Matthew on the way. We're going to hear from Jordan Davis. He's up next on KS95.
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0: Lake Area Weather. The Weather Center 95 Lake Area forecast. An extreme heat warning is in effect until tomorrow morning, and then a heat advisory goes into effect tomorrow until tomorrow night. Sunny, 99 today. The heat index up around 109. 77 our low tonight. Partly sunny tomorrow. An isolated afternoon shower or thunderstorm possible. A high of 93. Heat index around 101 for tomorrow. Right now, it's 93. The heat index 100 at the Lakes Weather Center. 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

0: 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Donors of all types are needed, especially O positive and B negative. 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Walk-ins are welcome. 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They'll also have a blood drive on Wednesday from 1 to 5:30 at the Eugene High School Performing Arts Building. 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

0: KS95, Lake of the Ozarks Country Station, Zach Top, South of Sanity. I'm Paige Miller, Colton Taylor in the studio. Who was that other guy? JT, he was just here. I was going to talk about Salvador Perez.
1: Old man Salvy?
0: He set a new record, JT. I know you're the big Royals fan over there.
1: I know, but... and I don't want to say anything bad about the Royals, but one person had held that record for like 40 years.
0: I don't know
1: if that's the possibility in many other organizations or not.
0: But, well, it's amazing. So George Brett had the home run record for the Royals.
1: That's right, yes.
0: And he held that record for 40 years until Salvy broke it on Saturday.
1: And what was the record?
0: Was it 318 career home runs?
1: And now Salvy's got 319.
0: Okay. Yeah.
1: Prior to George Brett, though, the franchise record was like 145.
0: Oh, my.
2: I mean, if it counts for anything, I don't think anybody's ever going to break Albert Pujols' Cardinal record. So I do get that whole 40 years.
1: Yeah. At this moment, we're talking about the Royals. So keep the Cardinals out of your mouth.
0: He couldn't help himself.
2: Fine, then let's add this. The record stood for 40 years. Salvy played for 40 years in order to break that record.
0: Well, that's true, and he's still working on it. He's not done.
2: I'm not making fun of Salvy because it reminds me so much of his good friend Yachty in the later years, where it's like Salvy can hit a triple and stop at first base. And it's like, oh, well, it was a good hit, but that's where the wheels get you now. That's why he hits all those home runs. Yeah. You don't have to run as fast.
0: Yeah, he doesn't want to have to exert too much.
2: Yeah, but I don't know anybody that has ever said a bad word about Salvador Perez. He is one of those beloved guys.
0: So how exciting.
2: Yeah. Great for Salvador Perez, and I'm very happy for Royal fans that you guys had something to get excited about this season. So that's something. I can talk smack because we're still barely above 500, so we got that at least.
0: So there's that. So again, all right, Salvy.
1: Woohoo!
0: And the Royals.
1: El Capitan.
0: Yeah. We got Ella Langley and Morgan Wallen on the way. Trace Adkins, he's up next on KS95.
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0: 95, Lake of the Ozarks Country Station, Ella Langley with Morgan Wallen. I can't love you anymore. I'm Paige Miller. We are at the dangerous point of the day as far as our extreme heat warning goes. That's in effect until tomorrow morning at 7. Then we just have a plain old heat advisory for all day tomorrow. But our heat index today could reach around 110, possible. Officials are urging everyone, if you have to be outside, just in general, drink plenty of fluids. Stay in the air conditioning if you can, and avoid strenuous activity, especially the rest of today, because it's just super hot. We're at 95 degrees. That heat index feeling like 106 right now. And be sure and check on family, friends, and neighbors, and watch out for signs of heat-related illness. And be sure animals who are outside have a way to get to shade and some cool drinking water. Keep that kind of replenished throughout the day as well. But just remember, it's super hot right now, very dangerous to be doing any strenuous activity. I do have that full forecast, and it's going to cool down by the latter part of this week, but we got to get through today and tomorrow. Alexander Kay coming up, Randy Houser, and Low Cash, they're up next on KS95.
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0: The Weather Center 95 Lake Area forecast, an extreme heat warning remains in effect till 7 tomorrow morning, then just a heat advisory all day tomorrow. Sunny 99 this afternoon. Our heat index could reach up to 109, 77 later tonight. Partly sunny tomorrow. Do you have a chance for an isolated shower or thunderstorm popping up tomorrow afternoon? A high near 93. That heat index up around 101. Right now, it's 95. The heat index, 103 at the Lakes Weather Center. KS95.
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0: Chesney on KS95. Carry on. 17 after 2. I'm Colton Taylor. Happy Monday to you. Hope your weekend was a good one. I know it was a warm one because it still is. Yeah, heat index sitting at 104 right now. Actual temperature, not a lot cooler, 96 degrees. If you don't have to be out in the sun, don't. If you do, drink lots of water. Find the shade when you can. Be safe. Be smart. It is rough out there right now. Mark Chestnut and Luke Combs are coming up. Plus, we'll hear from Cody Johnson, one of my favorites. It's called Horseback on KS95.
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1: Cody Johnson on KS95 and horseback. 232, I'm Colton Taylor. It's never good when you hear that there was a semi-accident on the highway, but this one was definitely a big deal. As you see, there was an accident on State Route 316 in Pickaway County, and it caused traffic to come to a halt for hours, as the Ohio Department of Transportation says that the driver, who, by the way, was not injured, turned over his rig and spilled a trailer load of pickles. Yes, pickles all over the highway definitely left that driver in a pickle. They said it took several hours to get it all cleaned up, but luckily everyone was okay. No one was hurt in the process. It's unclear what caused the accident, but man, that was a lot of wasted pickles. That's the sad part about it. Glad everybody's okay, but as someone who is a fan of a good pickle, that is just tragic. Chase Matthew and Josh Turner are on the way. Plus, we'll hear from Jason Aldean. Take a look at your forecast as well on KS95.
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1: Center 95, Lake Area forecast, extreme heat warning remains in effect until 7 o'clock tomorrow morning, then a heat advisory until 7 o'clock tomorrow night. Sunny today, high near 99, heat index up around 110 with a southwest wind 5 to 10. Partly cloudy overnight, low around 77, partly sunny and hot tomorrow, isolated afternoon showers and thunderstorms possible, high of 93, heat index still up over 100. Partly cloudy Wednesday and Thursday. We'll see highs near 90. Your extended forecast. Showers and thunderstorms are likely Thursday night and Friday. For the weekend, partly cloudy, highs around 85, lows 65 to 70. It's 95, feels like 105. The Lakes Weather Center, KS95.
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0: 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Jason Aldean, Don't Tell on Me. 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
3: 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Past due. 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Penalties applied. Sam Alexander has collected almost as many property tax past due invoices as he's collected cars and SUVs in his garage. 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But now he wants to manage our taxes? Sam Alexander. Just another politician who thinks the rules don't apply to him.
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0: Ella Langley on KS95, Be Her. 3:33, I'm Colton Taylor. Feel like I got to sneeze, but instead I'm going to try talking until I get to that point. I was very excited over the weekend because I saw videos of Patrick Mahomes rolling out to his left. That may not sound like anything to you, but I mean, with the knee brace on, there was no limp, no hiccup, no slowness. He looked like Patrick Mahomes. That is all that I needed to see to know that it's going to be a very, very good year. Football season right around the corner. Speaking of that, you go to our Facebook page, got a video up, got to interview the new head coach of the Versailles Tigers, talk with a couple of the kids today after practice. I'm going to be trying to make my rounds and see if I can meet with all the head coaches that we'll see this season before we get things underway. But yeah, you can go check out that interview. It's up on the KS95 Facebook page right now. Chris Lane, George Strait, and Luke Bryan are all coming up on KS95.
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0: Weather Center 95, Lake Area Forecast. Extreme heat warning remains in effect until 7 o'clock tomorrow morning. Then heat advisory until 7 o'clock tomorrow night. Sunny today and hot. High of 99. Heat index up around 109. A southwest wind 5 to 10. Partly cloudy overnight tonight. Low around 77. Partly sunny and hot tomorrow. Isolated afternoon showers and thunderstorms. High near 93 with a heat index up over 100 again. Wednesday and Thursday, partly cloudy with highs near 90. Looking ahead, showers and thunderstorms are likely Thursday night and Friday. For the weekend, partly cloudy. Highs around 85, lows 65 to 70. It's 96. The heat index, 106 at the Lakes Weather Center. KS95.
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0: 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Just about 4 o'clock, KS95 news update coming at the top of the hour. 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
1: Country is doing well. Elisa Brady, Fox News. That's the president's take in Battleground, Michigan, telling the crowd at a GM facility investment is booming and incomes are rising.
2: We're building more auto factories and more plants than at any time in the history of our country.
1: A protester shouting a short time later, drowned out by the crowd.
2: Thank you. He's a communist. Against communists. Now, this is great.
1: The president singling out Democratic Socialist candidates who have won some high-profile races around the country recently. In Michigan's primaries next week, progressive Abdul Al-Sayed is hoping to unseat Democratic Congresswoman Haley Stevens to face Republican Senate hopeful Mike Rogers this fall. Proposed changes to the mail-in ballot system go to the U.S. Supreme Court. The Justice Department filing an emergency appeal asking for the changes to be allowed while the legal fight plays out. President Trump wants mail-in ballots delivered only to people on a state citizenship list of eligible voters. More than 20 states and D.C. sued, arguing only states in Congress can set election rules. A federal judge agreed to block implementation, which was upheld on appeal, prompting the emergency request to the high court. The search continues for a second suspect in Seattle after yesterday's shooting during a festival, killing three people, wounding at least four.
3: This is an all-hands-on-deck response. Investigating this tragedy has been taken on by nearly every part of our police department.
1: Mayor Katie Wilson says a 15-year-old is detained for investigation of assault and firearms violations. Investigators have said they believe the suspects were shooting at each other. The Associated Press now reporting a possible third suspect was among those killed. They're assessing tornado damage northwest of Milwaukee, including the cities of Appleton and Menasha. Extensive damage to homes and power outages so far. No reports of injuries. 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
8: I'm Liz Klayman, and this is the Fox Business Report.
9: Stocks kicking off the new trading week mixed. The Dow rose but paired from bigger earlier gains after the Trump administration paused plans to escalate its war in Iran. Crude oil prices retreated, easing inflation concerns. Semiconductor companies, memory chip makers, and many artificial intelligence names selling off today and dragging the tech-heavy NASDAQ lower following Chinese memory chip maker CMXT's massive trading debut in Shanghai. Apple stock rose over 1% and notching a fresh record close. The tech giant claiming the title of the world's most valuable public company from NVIDIA. The Dow winners, Salesforce, Microsoft, and Sherwin-Williams. The Dow decliners, Caterpillar, Goldman Sachs, and NVIDIA. The Dow up 263 points, the NASDAQ lower by 44, S&P 500 up a point. That's your Fox Business Report. I'm Hillary Barsky, invested in you.
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12: Good afternoon. It is 95 degrees. The heat index is 103. I'm Colton Taylor with this KS95 news update. An extreme heat warning remains in effect until 7 o'clock tomorrow morning, followed by a heat advisory that runs until 7 o'clock tomorrow night. Heat index values could reach 115 during the warning and 110 during the advisory. You're urged to drink plenty of fluid, stay in air conditioning, and avoid strenuous activity. Check on family, friends, and neighbors, and watch for signs of heat-related illness. A 20-year-old Stratford woman suffered minor injuries when she was ejected from a motorcycle that crashed Sunday afternoon on Willow Creek Road in Camden County. Missouri State Highway Patrol says that the motorcycle skidded while rounding a downhill curve, crossed the center line, and ran off the road down an embankment. The woman was taken by ambulance to Lake Regional Hospital. An 80-year-old Iowa man suffered minor injuries Sunday afternoon when a vehicle rolled down a hill and struck a tree in Morgan County. Missouri State Highway Patrol says that the crash happened at around 1:30 on Route W. A Honda Pilot was stopped in the driveway and was in neutral when it rolled down a hill and hit a tree. The man was taken by Midmo Ambulance to Lake Regional Hospital. A Jefferson City woman suffered serious injuries in an alcohol-related jet ski crash Saturday night on the Osage River. Missouri State Highway Patrol says that the 43-year-old woman was a passenger when the jet ski struck a shallow area, ejecting her. She was taken to University Hospital. The driver, a 23-year-old Cole Patterson of Jeff City, allegedly fled the scene. He was later arrested on charges including boating while intoxicated, resulting in serious physical injury. A 62-year-old Shawnee, Kansas man drowned Saturday at the Lake of the Ozarks, just east of Laurie. Missouri State Highway Patrol says that the man entered the water from a dock in South Buck Creek Cove, surfaced once, then went back underwater and did not resurface. His body was recovered about 3 hours later by a dive team. The incident remains under investigation. A boat exploded Saturday morning on the Lake of the Ozarks, but four people aboard escaped without injury. Missouri State Highway Patrol says the boat had just finished refueling near the four-mile marker when it left the dock and stalled about a minute later. It then exploded and caught fire. The gas dock owner's crew used personal watercraft to help extinguish the flames. The boat was seriously damaged. A 10-year-old boy has died following a three-vehicle crash Friday afternoon on Highway 5 in Laclede County, south of Camdenton. Missouri State Highway Patrol says the 76-year-old Lebanon woman pulled into the path of an oncoming SUV. The SUV crossed the center line and struck a third vehicle. The boy was flown to a Springfield hospital where he later died. Three drivers suffered serious or moderate injuries. I'm Colton Taylor with this KS95 News Update. Missouri Net News and your Lake Area forecast are coming up.
13: Missouri Net News, I'm Ashley Bird. Missouri water fatalities claim two lives in separate weekend incidents. Matt Pilger has this.
14: A 62-year-old Kansas man drowned Saturday at the Lake of the Ozarks in central Missouri after entering the water from a dock and not resurfacing. In southern Missouri's Ozark County, a 75-year-old St. Charles man died while kayaking on the White River after suffering a medical emergency that caused his kayak to capsize.
13: Flash flooding that prompted hundreds of rescues in southeast Missouri served as a lesson. According to state officials, Sue Danielson has this.
15: Mike O'Connell of the Missouri Department of Public Safety says people may get tired of weather warnings, but they should always be taken seriously, such as the flash flood warnings earlier this month.
16: Literally, there can be a wall of water that will come down and can wipe out everything that's there.
15: He says the flooding earlier this month was even too intense for experienced swift water rescue crews who had to alter their normal tactics to save hundreds of people. O'Connell says people should have more than one emergency notification system.
13: A family matter is drawing attention away from the field for one Kansas City Chiefs coach.
17: Kansas City Chiefs offensive coordinator Eric Bieniemy's wife, Maya, was shot Sunday night at the couple's home in Virginia. The couple's son, Elijah Bieniemy, has been arrested and faces charges including malicious wounding and use of a firearm in the commission of a felony. ESPN reports the Loudoun County Sheriff's Office says the female suffered multiple gunshot wounds and was taken to a hospital. Bill Pollack, Missouri Net.
13: Amtrak has interrupted some Missouri River Runner trains between Kansas City and St. Louis. KCTV reports that a Union Pacific Coal train derailed Sunday in St. Louis County. Amtrak, in a travel advisory, says bus transportation is being provided. 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
13: Missouri Net News continues. The State Highway Patrol is asking the public to help in a 41-year-old unsolved death investigation in Dent County. They say 68-year-old William Bill Sundermeyer of Rolla was found dead in rural Dent County in June of 1985, but the circumstances were suspicious. His family is now offering a reward for information in the case. Dangerous heat continues across the state, with heat index values rising as high as 115 degrees in some areas. Meteorologists say a weather pattern known as a heat dome is helping to drive those extreme conditions. We're also seeing scattered storms and heavy downpours around the edges of the system. Climatologist Justin Glisson explains how a heat dome works.
19: Think of a pot of boiling water. Everything underneath that top on the pot is stable, and then you get steam on the outside. That's where we see the ring of fire.
13: Cooler temperatures may begin arriving later this week. This is Missouri Net.
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24: I'm meteorologist Jennifer Naramore with KS95 Lake Area Forecast. Extreme heat in the forecast as we're finishing off our Monday. Highs are soaring well into the upper 90s. Would not be surprised if someone didn't hit 100 or so. We've got our heat index values up there, right around 110 or just above. That's that feels like temperature. We are dry today and tonight. Isolated showers and a thunderstorm coming in tomorrow. For the time, temperature and forecast anytime, call the KS95 weather phone at 378-2121.
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0: 95 BYU, 20 after 4. I'm Colton Taylor. I was just talking with Debbie about our gardens and where they're at this year. And I feel like it's been a weird garden season. You have certain things that are producing everything and then others that are short term. Like, I think my zucchini are on the way out. I'm pretty certain that the borers or whatever got a hold of them and are taking them out. But in the same breath, over the weekend, my English cucumbers decided, hey, do you want to see us grow all the cucumbers at one time? And apparently they did. So tonight I'll be trying something new. My Roma tomatoes and regular tomatoes have been coming on. So for the first time, I'm going to attempt to make pasta sauce. So if you don't hear from me after today, it didn't go very well. Brad Paisley and Bailey Zimmerman are on the way. Plus, we hear from Kane Brown, his latest woman, on KS95.
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0: Kate and Brown on KS95 and Woman 433. I'm Colton Taylor. I know I don't have to tell you this, but it's hot out there. It's really, really hot out there. Hot enough that it's dangerous. Please be careful today. Drink lots of fluid. Stay in the air conditioner. Avoid strenuous activity. The whole nine yards. It's going to be hot tomorrow too, but eventually here in the next few days, it is going to cool down a little bit. I'll let you know when with a look at your forecast that's on the way. Plus Corey Kent and Ashley McBride on KS95.
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0: 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Extreme heat warning remains in effect till 7 tomorrow morning, then a heat advisory until 7 p.m. For tonight, partly cloudy, low around 77, partly sunny and hot tomorrow. Some isolated showers and thunderstorms are possible. High near 93, that heat index up over 100. Wednesday and Thursday, partly cloudy, a high near 90. Showers and thunderstorms are likely Thursday night and Friday. For the weekend, partly cloudy, highs around 85, lows 65 to 70. This check of your forecast brought to you by Lloyd Belt Automotive of Eldon. It's 95, feels like 105 at the Lakes Weather Center, KS95.
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0: Ashley McBride on KS95. What if we don't? Well, what if we, I say that if my headphones will work. What if we do go talk to Richard Gray, GT Brothers Automotive in Eldon, the unofficial extra member of the St. Louis Cardinals now. Richard, how are you, man?
1: I'm good, buddy. How are you?
0: I'm fantastic. Happy to hear you got the call up, made the roster. How's it feel to be a big leaguer now?
1: Well, you know, I think I could probably be as effective out of the bullpen as some of our guys. I was, we were talking before we got on air. We could use some pitching. I'm not great, but I'm not sure that I'm much worse than some of the guys who pulled out there.
0: I've seen it so many times when you get to a game that's out of hand and they start pulling actual position players and letting them pitch. Sometimes the guys struggle with that because they're not used to seeing a 60-mile-an-hour fastball instead of a 90. So, honestly, you could probably strike a few guys out.
1: Absolutely. Yeah, it's hard to get your timing transferred back to that kind of speed when you're used to seeing 100-mile-an-hour fastball. So, yeah, I mean, I feel like that's – I told my son when Walker was in the home run derby, I said, it's awesome he won, but I said, it seems like these guys come out of the home run derby and it takes them a while to get back in the speed of real-life pitching, and it seems like that's kind of been his case since the All-Star break is he hasn't figured out the real-life pitching again after having those balls lobbed to him during the home run derby.
0: Yeah, it's a big changeup, especially for a young guy. I'm thinking, though, bigger picture, while you're up there in St. Louis, you really ought to start working on them and tell them, hey, next year opening day when you send the guys around in the back of trucks, you could get all those trucks from GT Brothers Automotive instead.
1: I think that's a brilliant idea. I didn't think to pitch that when I was out there. That would have been a good idea. I'll have to look into doing that next time I'm out there.
0: I was gonna say that's what you got me for. I'm that little voice of reason in the back of your head occasionally reminding you of things like that. But I say that I know you guys have been very busy. It looked over the weekend like you sold absolutely everything, but then I realized you were just doing a little maintenance.
1: Yeah, we're doing a lot of maintenance, and it's been so hot that our asphalt sealant wasn't quite as dry this morning as we'd hoped, so we still have everything kind of scattered around. We pulled some stuff on our little gravel island, and we've got everything off to the side of, in our gravel lot off to the side and stuff like that. So all of our cars are here. It's just when you drive by, it doesn't look like it. But tomorrow morning, we'll plan on moving everything kind of back where they belong. But if you are hearing this and you want to stop by and see us yet this evening, we're here till 5:30, and just pull off to the back of the building back here, and we'll walk around and look at all these vehicles. We've got some great ones on the lot.
0: Yeah, I mean, even with the inventory moved, I still thought it was impressive, everything you guys had. It changes so much, though, that every time I go by, I feel like I'm seeing something new.
1: Yeah, everything's moving in quickly, and it's selling pretty quickly. I put a Sorrento on my Facebook page even before I got on the website, and already sold it on Friday and got some folks driving a Volkswagen Atlas. They came in today and they're driving it overnight, and I think they're going to buy it. So we've got a few things that are working, and when things are moving like this, it's always a good time to stop in. And if you do see something catch your eye, call or check in on it, because there's been a lot of interest, a lot of busyness going on this July, and we're going to keep bringing fresh inventory in every day. So if there's something you're looking for, let Jay or Zach or myself know, and we're online looking for vehicles every day. So we'll put you in the search engine. We'll find you what you're looking for and bring it in for us.
0: Well, that's what I love to hear, man. That's the kind of customer service that keeps people coming back for more. It's not just the vehicles you sell, but it's the way you interact with your customers and take care of everybody.
1: Well, that's the goal. We want to make sure everybody comes in, enjoys their experience, has a great time. You know, make a big purchase in your life. It's nice to at least enjoy it and feel comfortable doing it the whole way through. And that's truly our goal when you step in here, is kind of going step by step through this process, but having a good time while you're doing it. So if you need financing, we can help you out there. We'll get you the best possible rate out there, and we'll get you some great trade numbers if you have a trade. And then the car you buy from us, we'll have some warranty on it, whether it be the lifetime powertrain warranty at no charge to you, or the 6-month, 6,000-mile powertrain warranty at no charge to you, just depending on the age and the miles on it. Yeah, there's a lot of peace of mind with everything we sell, and want to make sure everybody walks off the lot or drives off the lot in a very, very good mood.
0: Is there anything that you don't do now that I think about it? You're a great car salesperson. You got your face on a coffee shop. You're a pitcher for the Cardinals. You're a political advisor for Chris Weberry. And, of course, now a famous radio personality. Man, you're just a jack of all trades.
1: I'm just hoping to be like you one of these days when I grow up. And I think if I keep hanging out with you a couple times a month doing these videos, maybe I can eventually be as confident on air or on camera as you are, sir.
0: Oh, I am terrified if that is your goal. That is, we are all in trouble now. Oh,
1: but
0: goodness.
1: That's the dream, buddy. That's what all three of me, Zach, and Jay, we just want to, you know, be like Colton.
0: Oh, my gosh. That is terrifying. Well, if folks want to come out and see you guys before you get to be like Colton and check out the great inventory you've got, they can come see you in person, or, of course, they can always visit you online.
1: 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So if you can't make it in, we can do it that way as well. So,
0: all right, fantastic. We will send folks out to see you. You stay cool, and we'll talk to you very soon, my friend.
1: All right, my friend. Talk to you later.
0: All right, take care. 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
3: 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Sam Alexander. 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
1: Taking his message on the road. I'm Lisa Lucera, Fox News. President Trump at General Motors this afternoon talking economic policy.
2: President Trump had a front row seat for a display of American muscle, watching four drag races between GM vehicles at the company's proving grounds here. He says tariffs and his economic policy are powering economic manufacturing companies like General Motors.
3: They placed historic tariffs on foreign producers and manufacturers, including a 25% tariff on foreign automobiles.
2: But the cost of living is a top issue for voters heading into the midterm elections, now less than 100 days away. And President Trump's approval rating on the economy has been sliding as fuel prices increase amid the war in Iran.
1: Fox's Jared Halpern traveling with the president in Milford, Michigan. On Iran, the president said the military is keeping up the pressure campaign.
3: We have destroyed their navy. We've destroyed their air force. We've destroyed their leadership. We've destroyed their anti-aircraft weaponry. Their drones are being made at a rate of about 7%.
1: And the president saying the U.S. will take care of the nuclear threat of Iran very quickly. President Trump will join Fox and Friends by phone tomorrow morning at 8:30 a.m. Eastern to discuss his upcoming meetings with Ukraine's President Zelensky and Israeli Prime Minister Benjamin Netanyahu, the latest developments with Iran, and to remember Senator Lindsey Graham, head of funeral services. A tornado touched down this afternoon in Winnebago County, Wisconsin, about 90 miles northwest of Milwaukee, ripping off roofs off homes, flipping vehicles, and knocking out power to tens of thousands. A judge has ruled there's enough evidence for singer David to face trial for the killing of a 14-year-old girl after authorities say she threatened to expose their relationship and ruined his career. 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
8: Missouri Net News, I'm Ashley Bird. Missouri water fatalities claim two lives in separate weekend incidents. Matt Pilger has this.
9: A 62-year-old Kansas man drowned Saturday at the Lake of the Ozarks in central Missouri after entering the water from a dock and not resurfacing. In southern Missouri's Ozark County, a 75-year-old St. Charles man died while kayaking on the White River after suffering a medical emergency that caused his kayak to capsize.
8: Flash flooding that prompted hundreds of rescues in southeast Missouri served as a lesson. According to state officials, Sue Danielson has this.
10: Mike O'Connell of the Missouri Department of Public Safety says people may get tired of weather warnings, but they should always be taken seriously, such as the flash flood warnings earlier this month.
11: Literally, there can be a wall of water that will come down and can wipe out everything that's there.
10: He says the flooding earlier this month was even too intense for experienced swift water rescue crews who had to alter their normal tactics to save hundreds of people. O'Connell says people should have more than one emergency notification system.
8: A family matter is drawing attention away from the field for one Kansas City Chiefs coach.
12: Kansas City Chiefs offensive coordinator Eric Bieniemy's wife, Maya, was shot Sunday night at the couple's home in Virginia. The couple's son, Elijah Bieniemy, has been arrested and faces charges including malicious wounding and use of a firearm in the commission of a felony. ESPN reports the Loudoun County Sheriff's Office says the female suffered multiple gunshot wounds and was taken to a hospital. Bill Pollack, Missouri Net.
8: Amtrak has interrupted some Missouri River Runner trains between Kansas City and St. Louis. KCTV reports that a Union Pacific Coal train derailed Sunday in St. Louis County. Amtrak, in a travel advisory, says bus transportation is being provided. 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
8: Missouri Net News continues. The State Highway Patrol is asking the public to help in a 41-year-old unsolved death investigation in Dent County. They say 68-year-old William Bill Sundermeyer of Rolla was found dead in rural Dent County in June of 1985, but the circumstances were suspicious. His family is now offering a reward for information in the case. Dangerous heat continues across the state, with heat index values rising as high as 115 degrees in some areas. Meteorologists say a weather pattern known as a heat dome is helping to drive those extreme conditions. We're also seeing scattered storms and heavy downpours around the edges of the system. Climatologist Justin Glisson explains how a heat dome works.
17: Think of a pot of boiling water. Everything underneath that top on the pot is stable, and then you get steam on the outside. That's where we see the ring of fire.
8: Cooler temperatures may begin arriving later this week. This is Missouri Net.
12: Missouri Net Sports, I'm Bill Pollack. Matt Pike of our Missouri Net affiliate KFEQ in St. Joseph has the latest on the shooting that took place at offensive coordinator Eric Bieniemy's house in Virginia.
18: 57-year-old Mia Bieniemy is in stable condition after being shot in the chest and arm Sunday night. Police in London County, Virginia confirmed a woman was being treated for serious injuries from multiple gunshot wounds but did not disclose her identity. Bieniemy was not in attendance at the final Chiefs rookies and quarterbacks practice Monday. Head coach Andy Reid says there's no timetable for his return to the team.
19: On these things, real life, so you take care of that, and that becomes important. Joe Blaymeyer is our pass game coordinator, and he'll be involved there, obviously, coordinate, and as heck is the run game coordinator, so we'll be able to keep it moving here. But
18: Bieniemy's son, 27-year-old Elijah Zion Bieniemy, was arrested and charged with malicious wounding, use of a firearm, and commission of a felony, discharge of a firearm inside of a dwelling. He's being held without bond at a detention center in London County.
12: Matt Pike with that report. The Cardinals have lost 7 of their last 10, falling a game and a half out of the wild card race, chasing the Pirates, Nationals, and Diamondbacks. But the Cardinals get the Cubs at home tonight for the start of 4 against their rival. The Cardinals took 2 out of 3 in Chicago earlier this month. Matthew Liberatore starts. The Royals, who have won 7 of 10 out of the All-Star break, will take the night off before opening a series tomorrow in Minnesota. On Saturday, history made as Salvador Perez hit his franchise-leading 318th homer, coming in the same ballpark where he hit his first Major League homer back in 2011, Comerica Park in Detroit. Milwaukee Brewers starting pitcher Jacob Mizorowski recorded 66 pitches over 100 miles per hour in his start on Sunday. That is a new Major League record. The pride of Missouri getting it done in Milwaukee. Bill Pollack, Missouri Net Sports.
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20: That's why we need Amendment 5. 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
20: Amendment 5 closes the loopholes, eliminates income taxes, cuts property taxes, and gives $3,000 a year to average working families.
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20: Amendment 5 is the biggest tax cut in Missouri history.
0: I'm voting yes on Amendment 5. 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
15: I'm meteorologist Jennifer Nairamore with KS95 Lake Area Forecast. Extreme heat in the forecast as we're finishing off our Monday. Highs are soaring well into the upper 90s. Would not be surprised if someone didn't hit 100 or so. We've got our heat index values up there, right around 110 or just above. That's that feels like temperature. We are dry today and tonight. Isolated showers and a thunderstorm coming in tomorrow. For the time, temperature and forecast anytime, call the KS95 weather phone at 378-2121.
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0: Lainey Wilson on KS95, somewhere over Laredo. 17 after 5, I'm Colton Taylor. It was a big day on Friday as LeBron James announced he would be signing with the Philadelphia 76ers, a two-year, $8 million deal, which is surprisingly low. But nonetheless, it's already been announced that the first memorabilia is getting ready. Yes, his first 76ers card was available for purchase. Topps is selling the limited edition card with LeBron James in a Sixers jersey, pricing it at $11.99 online. One of the cards Topps prints this time around will feature a LeBron James autograph. While the regular cards without the autograph could go up in value for collectors, the fan who gets that autographed card is going to make a ton of money. So if you happen to be that person and you pull out a Topps card and it's LeBron in a Sixers jersey with an autograph on it, hold that thing tight. It just might be your retirement plan. Diamond Rio, Hardy, Lainey Wilson, and Stella Lefty are all coming up on KS95.
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0: Stella Lefty on KS95 and Boston. Yes, I like it when you're nice to me. That's what I've been saying to Mother Nature lately. She's not been very nice. Instead, it's been very, very hot, and extreme heat warning remains in effect till 7 o'clock tonight. Heat advisory until, or excuse me, 7 o'clock tomorrow morning, a heat advisory till 7 o'clock tomorrow night. If you're wondering what's the difference between a heat warning and a heat advisory, one is just a little hotter than the other. That's legitimately the only difference. With the heat warning, it could be 115 heat index, a heat advisory, 110. So either way, it's going to be very hot. A look at your forecast is on the way. Plus Jason Aldean, Thomas Rhett, and Morgan Wallen on KS95.
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0: Weather Center 95, Lake Area forecast, extreme heat warning in effect till 7 o'clock tomorrow morning, heat advisory till 7 o'clock tomorrow night. Partly cloudy overnight, low around 77, partly sunny but hot tomorrow with isolated afternoon showers and thunderstorms. High near 93, a heat index over 100. Wednesday and Thursday, partly cloudy with a high near 90. Your extended forecast, showers and thunderstorms are likely Thursday night and Friday. Over the weekend, partly cloudy, highs around 85, lows 65 to 70. 94 feels like 103 at the Lakes Weather Center. KS95.
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0: 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Morgan Wallen, don't wait. Just about 6 o'clock, we'll look at your community calendar. Lake of the Ozarks Mini Shootout is coming up at Haha Tonka State Park. High-speed remote-controlled boats will compete for the Top Gun title. Registration and a meet-and-greet are coming up Friday evening, July 31st from 5 to 8 at the Spring area. Racing begins at 8 a.m. Saturday and Sunday. Admission is free for spectators. 38th Annual Lake of the Ozarks Shootout takes place August 29th through the 30th at Dog Days Bar and Grill in Osage Beach. In touch with the Lake of the Ozarks, we're KS95.
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1: He says they're getting help. I'm Lisa Lacera, Fox News. Ukraine's President Volodymyr Zelensky says Russia is aiding Iran in its attacks on the U.S. and will present the evidence to President Trump.
2: Zelensky says he will share evidence with President Trump. Russia is providing Iran satellite imagery of U.S. bases in the Middle East, helping Iran target U.S.

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0: Well, moron of the year, tourist in Yellowstone decided to run towards a bear barking at it like a dog. The bear immediately charged back at him, forcing the man to sprint to his car. Yikes. Rangers and onlookers were not impressed at this reckless behavior. Let's act right in our national parks, y'all.
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0: It's a story, a tale, a beat, some licks, a tune that stays in your head. A journey shared, a soul that's bared, words that just need to be said. It's a friend and a lover, a memory uncovered, a family, a house, and a dog. A six-string guitar and a little dive. KS95, the Lake of the Ozarks Country Station. 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
1: More suspects than they thought. I'm Lisa Lacera, Fox News. New information on a deadly weekend shooting near Seattle's Space Needle.
2: Seattle police now say they believe there were at least three people who exchanged in gunfire outside the Seattle Center Armory Sunday. A 15-year-old who was in custody, an acquaintance who died at the scene, and at least one other unknown suspect.
3: We will leave no stone unturned to bring all of those who may be involved to justice.
2: Police Chief Sean Barnes. The details revealed in a document filed in juvenile court where the 15-year-old arrested was making an initial appearance for alleged firearm violations and first-degree assault. Officials say three people were killed and at least four others were injured, including a 2-year-old boy who is still in the hospital.
1: Fox's Kristen Goodwin. A judge has ruled there's enough evidence to bring singer David to trial in the killing of a 14-year-old girl. L.A. County D.A. Nathan Hochman says David, real name David Burke, killed and dismembered Celeste Rivas Hernandez when she threatened to expose their relationship.